monster. I am the one, I will be one of your time. It's time now.

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faith. 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
2: you're now rocking with the Bless.
0: Hey, no doubt about it. Life's good, God great. I'm a shot about it. All while Special K playing the soundtrack. Spot to be the fact that you found that. Sit back, relax, and kick your feet up. Bobby, ride, slide, turn the beat up. Regardless, you will be rewarded by each and every artist. I'm guarding, I know my guard is. Let's get started. First, dig up Special K. When it's all the way out, it's a special day. Now that it's time for the kickoff, baby. We gon' praise God, no if, as a maybe.
3: Know what I'm saying?
4: Hold up, though. Bring that beat back.
3: And I'm on. I see you on the check phone.
0: And now that it's time for the kickoff, baby. We gon' praise God till we get done, baby.
3: Yeah. And now, yeah, no further ado, I introduce that Special K.
0: Yeah. Yeah. Yeah. Yeah. Yeah. Yeah. Yeah. Yeah.

0: part of the Fellowship of the Unashamed. I am saved and dangerous. I am radically committed. I have Holy Spirit power. The die is cast. I've stepped over the line. The decision has been made. I am now a disciple of His. I won't look back, let up, slow down, back away, or be still. My past is redeemed, my presence makes sense, and my future is secure. I am finished and done with low living, sight walking, small planning, smooth knees, colorless dreams, tame visions, mundane talking, chintzy giving, and dwarf goals.
1: 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I now live by presence, lean by faith, love by patience, live by prayer, and labor by power. 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
0: My face is set, my gate is fast, my goal is heaven, my road is narrow, my way is rough, my companions few, my guide reliable, my mission clear. I cannot be bought, compromised, detoured, lured away, turned back, diluted, or delayed. I will not flinch in the face of sacrifice, hesitate in the presence of adversity, negotiate at the table of the enemy, ponder at the pool of popularity, or meander in the maze of mediocrity. I won't give up, shut up, let up, or slow up till I've preached up, prayed up, paid up, stored up, and stayed up for the cause of Christ.
1: My destiny is irrevocable, my call is unchangeable, my boldness unstoppable, and my compassion undeniable, for I'm a disciple of Jesus. I must go till He comes, give till I drop, preach till all know, and work till He stops. And when He comes to get His own, He'll have no problems recognizing me. My colors will be clear, and that makes it clear, doesn't it? Doesn't it?
2: 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It's All the Way Live.

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1: 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I'm not ashamed. 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
2: It's time for that sanctified style, baby. 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Y'all lined up right here. Y'all got some space now. I want y'all to lift y'all hands just like this. 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Come on, come on. 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
1: We go hard.
0: We go hard.
1: We go hard.
0: We go hard.
1: We go hard.
0: We go hard.
1: We go hard.
0: We go hard.
1: We go hard.
0: We be talking about something.
1: We be talking about something.
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1: Y'all ain't talking about nothing.
0: We go hard.
1: We go hard.
0: We go hard.
1: We go hard.
0: We go hard.
1: We go hard.
0: We go hard.
1: We go hard.
0: We be talking about something.
1: We be talking about something.
0: And y'all ain't talking about nothing.
1: Y'all ain't talking about nothing.
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11: 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Amen.

0: Jerusalem.
1: Now she gonna walk in Jerusalem. 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

the ministry station. All wise, everlasting, eternal God, thou who stood up on nothing one day, reached back through nowhere until you got somewhere. You grabbed a hold of something, brought something from somewhere back through nowhere, and then hung something on nothing. Thou who took the nail of your index finger, entrenched the earth and made rivers and rivulets start flowing. Thou who rolled this terrestrial ball into space, baptized it with a liquid mist, ordered a variety of bloom and flowers, transfigured into a marvelous attraction. You, O God, that can use that nothing, turn that nothing into something. There is a single mom listening on the radio. Got 1, 2, 3, 4 children. Nobody to help her along the way. I pray right now that you get in her midst and show your presence in her life and bring her through this dark day. I pray right now that in the midst of this recession, times are so dark, times are so hard, gas prices are steadily going up and coming down. These are times when the credit card companies get us to put our credit up and then charge us 20 and 30% interest. Oh, Lord, here our banks are getting free money from the government, but won't long, the money took God's people. Lord, here we are in time. Jobs are insecure. Those who have jobs don't know how long the job is going to last. Lord, thank you, Holy Ghost. Woo, right now. Get out in the heart of the people and let them make it anyway. Oh, somebody listening to me now don't know how they don't.

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Yeah! 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

up, I got KB sit back. 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Let it go and go to, God. 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All those things that I gave up and I stopped for you, I was a

0: Show me his ways, Father, restore me, impart your spirit for mine in exchange. Made a choice that I lay down my life for y'all, choosing this world for your gain. But it was a brand ready. He's a go-to God. Everything that we go through, his word let us know to. Let it go and go to God. I know who the glory goes to, know who I can go to. Ready, said I go to God. Hey, ready, said I go to God. Hey, ready, said I go to God. Hey, ready, said I go to God. 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He's a go-to God. 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What'd he say? You made me ready, you set me up, then told me. Go.
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0: tired of making the same mistakes over and over and over. 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

to that teenager that lost all hope and think there's no way out. Jesus is the way maker. He's the truth and he's the light. He saved my life. And if he did it for me,

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All I ever wanted to do was be successful.

with them. They had church 7 days a week in prison. I knew about God. 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The more I went, the more I started falling in love with Christ. I made him my personal Lord and Savior. 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

0: hôm nay cùng anh. 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

0: I'm finna call Scooby. 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
1: Hello, East Texas. 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I'm a licensed agent, and I have access to some of the lowest rates in the nation. 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So don't put it off. 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

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We love you today, and we pray today in Jesus' name.

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you worry, then pray for me. 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
1: 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Same unforgettable flavor, same love, same soul. 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

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We love you. 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
1: plays. Can I have your attention, please? Captain has turned on the seatbelt light. 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

0: Family. 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Luke 6:38 says, a good measure pressed down, shaking together and running over will be poured into your lap. If that's your testimony, let me hear you say,
1: that's me.
0: If the Lord's good to you, let me hear you say,

0: 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He paid the price just for me. Praise the Lord, the Most High. I see my blessings multiply.
1: To be honest, I recorded this song when I ain't really had much. But it's a prophetic song for me and for you too. You see, the victory's already won. Yes, the fight's already begun. We already on the winning side. Jesus is the Most High. And all my blessings, he be multiplying. Yeah, all my blessings, he be multiplying. All my enemies behind the corner trying to spy. They can't do nothing. Going up, baby.

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1: Before, when I get off work, I would grab a couple of drinks with my friends, and the day I got my DWI, I was driving around from bar to bar. 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

0: in the clutch, I ain't missing. 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

Hey. 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

wheel any whipping. 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
0: On a 105 in my whip, we mob. 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

0: Let me tell you this right here. 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
0: Every test.

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He's working on me. 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

we gon' flip it like this, y'all. 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I got it all back. Let's go. The Lord said that you will surely recover everything that was taken from you. 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

with Christ in his greedy. And you know we got a G on the meeting. You got it all, don't need to be greedy. Prison Jesus in the city. We believe he was raised by the Holy Spirit. If you didn't know now, then you better get it. 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Leave it up to Christ, then he'll come and rescue you. Y'all better repent for your sins. Turn to Christ before your life ends. 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

0: 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Alicia's Food for the Soul, where every plate feels like home.
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God, you are the King of Kings, who is the King of Glory, the Lord strong and mighty. 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

In Revelation, the fourth chapter and the second verse, where he talked about immediately, I was in the spirit of the Lord saying, and the whole earth was set in heaven, and the 421 fall down before him, and sat on the throne and worshiped him that lives forever. Jesus. 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And you see how you

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everlasting, eternal God. Thou who stood up on nothing one day, reached back through nowhere until you got somewhere. You grabbed a hold of something, brought something from somewhere back to nowhere, and then hung something on nothing. Thou who took the nail of your index finger, entrenched the earth and made rivers and riverlets start flowing. Thou who rolled the celestial ball into space, baptizing with a liquid mist, order of variety of blooming flowers, transfigured into a marvelous attraction. You, O God, that can use that nothing, turn that nothing into something. There is a single mom listening on the radio. Got 1, 2, 3, 4 children. Nobody to help her along the way. I pray right now that you get in her midst and show your presence in her life and bring her through this dark day. I pray right now that in the midst of this recession, times are so dark, times are so hard. Gas prices are steadily going up and coming down. These are times when the credit card companies get us to put our credit up and then charge us 20% and 30% interest. Lord, here are banks of getting free money from the government. But won't long, the money to God's people. Lord, here we are in time. Jobs are insecure. Those who have jobs don't know how long the job is going to last. Thank you, Holy Ghost. Right now, get out in the heart of the people and let us make it anyway. Oh, somebody listen to me now. Don't know how they come.

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I'm a kidney. 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
4: What's going to do? I don't know when it's gonna be. Well, I only know that what's gonna break away. I know it will. I know it's gonna be. You can't help me say. Never told me how it's gonna do. Never told me just how it's gonna be. Come on, come on. Anyhow, I'm a happy shawty. Oh, oh, I know he's gonna make a way for me. I don't know if I know he's gonna. Help me sing. Oh, so we don't want to go back home. Ooh, hear the Lord. Yeah, I'm old. Yeah, tell the Lord. Where's the Lord? Now get happy, shawty. Yeah. I know he's gonna, I know he's gonna. I'm fighting him, I'm depending on him. He's faithful, dependable to you. I lean on him here. You ought to try it on, you ought to try it on. Lord, tell the Lord. Come here with Michael Max, amen. Get the letters. I know him here. I know he will. He will. I don't know how. Sure don't know him. I'm gonna wait. I'm gonna wait. I'm gonna wait. I'm gonna wait. I'm gonna wait. While I'm waiting. While I'm waiting. Just wanna say no.

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And watch what you say. 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

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Give me the soundtrack for the real ones who love Messiah. 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

0: for the spirit, but not in the league. I'm not in the league. For the spirit, ain't all about travel, but not in the league. All of my sins as far as the west and as far as the east. Sorry. Jesus, Yeshua, Hamashiach, whatever you please.
1: If I break a bone, I go to the doctor, break my soul, I go to my God. If I have a passion and weep in the wrestle, I don't need a rock.
0: I don't need a rock.
1: I got a thousand, commander in chief, and I don't need a rock.
0: I don't need a rock.
1: I walk on the water and fill in the sea, so I'm dripping a lot.
2: Life go light, the church don't play, the king don't come,
3: you can't get beat involved, I don't feel no breath of him. You believe in God, get him up to your cross, I'm breathing hard. Give him lethal knowledge, give him Jesus, dog, gonna put my feet apart. You can beat him all, that mean him all, the master, oh boy, I'm only speaking to the bars. Then we need a dog, two of us from the greyhound. When you see me, you gon' see the dog.
4: Start a revival, I'm breaking the cycle and making disciples. We body the idols, just pray for the rivals. I'm holding the title, like calling me KD the Second Amendment. I am a weapon whenever I'm speaking. Got an NDA, it's sitting on business. All of my fans can really go in this. HTA to the finish that sentence. Buddy, we different, buddy, we're woo.
5: Enemy think he's David Moses in the 9th. I traded my King James, I put it on fire. We need a soundtrack for the real ones who love the Messiah. If you need proof, just to go click the link in my Bible. Bring out your Bible, hop in the pit, the start of a fight. Bring out your Bible, hop in the pit, the start of a fight. 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
6: 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Okay, hold on a pause, I do not mean Logan, I'm in Thessalonians.
7: Okay, I wanna be holy, if you're no opinion, ain't here for controlling them.
6: Okay,
7: look to the cross, you must have with Kyrie, that's what ain't holding them. 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
7: Okay,
6: be saved through faith, it's giving my grace, so put on that boss and grace.
7: Stop that, okay, you aware of all your options, okay? This is for you to talk that, okay? Going out that away, going walk that away, it'll not go away, my.
2: 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Life on life, the church gon' pray, the king gon' come, the world gon'
5: 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We need proof just to go click the link of my fire. 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

tried to do it my way. 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Lord, I'm asking for a brand new start. Listen, y'all, I'm getting better every day. So please don't throw me away. 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
0: cool. 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Don't blame Mr. Charlie. He's just a man. And he's doing the best he can. 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But I'm so glad God is taking me higher. 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When God gets through,
1: working on me,
0: 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He's working on me. Let him work on you. I need a fresh start. 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God is working on me. 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

set up, I got plenty set back. 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Hey, yeah. This is a go to, yeah. Everything that we go through is where it let us go to. Let it go and go to, yeah. I know who the glory goes to, know who I can go to. Ready, set, I go to, yeah. Hey, ready, set, let's go to, yeah. Let's go. Wherever you want me to go, gotta follow you. I was on the run, my sin made me hide from you. All those things that I gave up and I stopped for you, I was ashamed. Now I get praise, broke out the chains, by the grace I was saved, for the lamb that was slain, I thought it was over when they came for me, but I still overcame, God grabbed my hand and held me to my feet, yeah, I'm walking on waves, he said it's not over for me, a new face, your story still worthy of glory when I go through pain, days looking stormy, he told me he would go before me and show me his ways, Father restore me, depart your spirit from mine and his chains, made a choice that I laid out my life, y'all choosing this world for your gain, but it was a brand new ready. Yeah. He's a go to, yeah. Everything that we go through is worth let us go to. Let it go and go to, yeah. I know who the glory goes to, know who I can go to. Ready, said I go to, yeah. Hey, ready, said I go to, yeah. Hey, ready, said I go to, yeah. Hey, ready, said I go to, yeah. Let go. He's a go to, yeah. Were you with me when I go through, God? I, hey, he's a go to, yeah. Were you with me when I go through, God? I, hey. You made me ready, you set me up, then told me. What'd he say? You made me ready, you set me up, then told me. Go.

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0: and the way she goes, yeah. 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
0: Oh, you can always call. 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
1: the wonderful house of love. 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

0: 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Oh, what kind of love is this? You've been there for me. Thank you for being there for me. You never left me. You were always there. You never left. You were always there. You never left. God never. You never left. You were always there. You never left.
1: Never
0: so glad you were there.
1: Always there.
0: You said you were
1: never left.
0: You would be right there.
1: Always there.
0: When I was down and out,
1: never left.
0: Couldn't see my way.
1: Always there.
0: When I felt like giving
1: never
0: up,
1: left.
0: You said it would be okay. Cried myself to sleep so many
1: always
0: nights.
1: There.
0: You took my struggle and gave me strength to fight.
1: Always there.
0: I lost a lot.

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1: Whatever you need, I just said this, God, I already have it. One more time, I already have it. I have the power.
2: To speak in existence.
1: That God has made.
2: With my mouth and my mind.
1: My soul and my heart.
2: I pull down prosperity.
1: Prosperity. Even though
2: I can't see.
1: Even though I can't see.
2: I must believe.
1: I must believe that it's more than story.
2: And this is what I do. With my mouth, I speak.
1: With my mouth, I speak.
2: I already have it.
1: I already have it.
2: And with my heart, I believe.
1: I already have it.
2: With my mouth, I speak.

0: With my mouth and my mind,
1: my mind, my soul and my heart.
0: I fall down right there.
1: Christ bears me.
0: And even though I can't see,
1: even though I can't see, but
0: I still believe.
1: I must believe that more.
0: So I speak to the need.
1: So I speak to the need.
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1: The Bible declares that he has raised us up together and has made us sit in heavenly places in Christ Jesus. Say, oh! 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

0: From the shoes on the feet to the air I breathe, all I gotta do is answer the same where I be. 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
0: From the 8-town hood to the Midwest block. 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
1: 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But in spite of everything that you had to go, you survived. 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No.
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0: 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Listen, you may have lost some loved ones who sin. But listen, just understand.
1: Just understand.
0: Hallelujah.
1: God waits with his face.
0: And
1: they're smiling down.
0: But listen, I know it still hurts. Listen, but the pain hurts so deep inside. And you often ask. But in the midst of it all, you survive. Thank you, Jesus. You survive. But listen, all the pain. But I'm so glad.
1: Survive.
0: Listen, you survived. You don't say
2: survive.
0: Thank you, Lord. Thank you that by the grace.

Oh, come on, and give God some praise. If you're grateful that He brought you through, kept you, I want you to open your mouth and give God some praise. Come on, listen, fire, tell.

he brought you over. And for every valley that he brought you through. Come on, you survive. 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

0: When the storm comes and I know that it will, make a stand on your promises. I know it'll work it out. Whenever you need, whenever you call on me, tell me that, don't you ever let go. There is one thing I know, I know. I know he is.
1: Oh,
0: well.
1: Word. Please, sir, can I share a little bit with you? I know you're praying for that miracle you've been believing, confessing it and blessing him every day, believing. Will he come through? Will he find you? It's like a dream playing on a movie screen, and you wonder what he's hiding off for him to move the burden. Open up the heavens like a window with a curtain. I know these struggles will take you to the wire, to the one that endures even the fire. Come and look a little closer, man, check it out, sir. You're a king, you're a queen, you're a blessed, sir. Down, cut you in the thick of it. The fire, the heat, your clothes don't even smell of it. God is not a man and he will lie to you. He's the one that died for you. Take a bite. Hey. Then he got up before he left. He gave the keys and power's yours. Now, if you go quick, you should see the way back then. But because you stood, God is up to something.

Oh,

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1: In any test and trial.
0: Hopeless situation.
1: Now you have a story.
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1: Can't see me glory.
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1: You're redeemed from the hand of the enemy.
0: Yeah. Here we go!
1: Whether it's in the courtroom, fighting in the boardroom, trying to feed your family, deep down underneath you, God is more than able. You can turn the table,
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2: 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Sword of the spirit. Alright, then take him down, but he may be necessary. Let's go. 5, 4, 3, 2, 1.

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and see some homies go the main way. Riding on some brothers on their GoPro. I got brothers trying to fly their way home. I'm asking please, God, forgive me, good Lord, I don't know. I pray one day I can reach the stars, bro. And if I fall, then I'ma land on Mars, bro. I've been really working hard, but they don't know. I've been really working hard, but they don't know. 50 on 50, it ain't no day. Some me and she be angry and they get on for this way. So me like, Lord, I feel complicated without the drugs. So me, when I miss my little shoulder, yeah, she will crack with me. I just got 150 foot down on the roof. Yeah, you bet me, yeah, you cannot take a loss just for you. You could really come together, got songs just for you. Can't be worried about people that ain't worried about you. Like, it's that brief, can't catch feel. Thanks for trying to put a knife where your back is. Can't stay still, where them racks is. Jesus is the way, I can't worry about where they leave. Play faces, no cap shit. Keep it real with all my dogs, ain't no cap beat. Yeah, I'm trying to make sure we straight, yeah. Jesus, I know we okay, yeah. I done see some homies go to gangway. I done know some brothers on their GoPro. I got brothers trying to fly their way home. I'm asking please, God, forgive me, good Lord, I don't know. I pray one day I can reach the stars, bro. And if I fall, then I'ma land on Mars, bro. I've been really working hard, but they don't know. I've been really working hard, but they don't know.

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4: 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This is it.

You know what it is? I never quit. Standing on his word, cause I know that he legit. You an atheist, cool, well, make it make some sense. Where did life come from? Tell me how did you exist? About relationship. Yeah, it's more than just religion. Get up out your feelings. You know I stand on business. Running laps around the devil like I work at LA Fitness. How they talk about the goodness of God, but not repentance. She been knocking down, but I'ma keep getting up, I'm relentless. Dog, you full of chillers, I'm full of the Holy Spirit, spitting scripture. Nah, I use money to time, no more tripping strippers. You people seem very surprised I made it out of the system. I glory to God, but by the never dip, I'll beat them. And I'ma keep spreading his name till they get it.

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0: Light can't see the future. 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
1: 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If I get lost, I know Jesus got me from A to Z. I ain't even looking to the past, I'm forgiving him. 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

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But I'll show it. Listen. And I tell it. 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

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Listen, y'all, I'm getting better every day. 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

0: 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You take all this, working on me.
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1: Come on, everybody, clap your hands. Hey! Jesus is Lord. He's the Lord of Lords and the King of Kings. Come on, sing it with us. Say,
2: Jesus is the Lord.
3: Jesus is the Lord.
2: He's Lord of the Lords.
3: He's Lord of the Lords.
2: Jesus is the Lord.

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1: forever
0: King.
1: Jesus is King.
0: You are mighty.
1: You are mighty God.
0: We lift
1: confidence
0: to say, you are holy.
1: God,
0: heavenly.

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1: The Son of God.
0: Jesus is God.
1: Jesus is God.
0: Oh, yeah. Jesus, you reign.
1: Forever reign.
0: Jesus, you reign.

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1: So glad to know you this way.
0: In your, I want to know you more in your suffering.

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2: Oh,

not too much to see. Yeah, that was enough to meet me right where I'm at. Premium places that I can't go back. Reckless to rights for prices in that. Caught on these days with his powers of match. Had me in shackles, they wore off the chain. Killing my flesh and my license for that. We knew my mind, so my mindset for that. When it's set up, I got heavy sit back. Hey, ready, hey, say, hey, yeah. This is the go to, yeah. Everything that we go through is where we let us go to. Let it go and go to, yeah. I know who the glory goes to, know who I can go to. Ready, said I go to, yeah. Hey, ready, said let's go to, yeah. Let's go. Whatever you want me to go, gotta follow you. I was on the run, my sin made me hide from you. All those things that I gave up and I stopped for you, I was ashamed. Now I get praise. Broke out the chains, by grace I was saved. For the lamb that was slain. I thought it was over when they came for me. But I still overcame. God grabbed my hand and held me to my feet. Yeah, now I'm walking on waves. You said it's not over for me and new faces. Your story's still worthy of glory when I go through pain. Days of the stormy, you told me you would come before me and show me the way. Father, restore me, depart the spirit, reminded of change. Made a choice that I laid down my life, and I'm choosing this walk from the game. But it was that grand, that grand, that grand. See the go to, God. Every game that we go through is going to let us go to. Let it go and go to, God. I know who the glory goes to, you know who I can go to. Ready, said I go to, God. Hey, ready, said I go to, God. Hey, ready, said I go to, God. Hey, ready, said I go to, God. Let's go, God. See the go to, God. Know you with me what I go through, God. I, hey, this is a go to, God. Know you with me what I go through, God. I, hey.

Zu der Long, die Vorgang der Hohenkopf, war der Verlierer. 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

to that teenager that lost all hope and see there's no way out. Jesus is the way maker. He's the truth and he's the life. He saved my life. And if he did it for me, he can do it for me. I thank you, Lord, for saving me. Thank you, Jesus. Thank you, Father. What you did. Hallelujah. Thank you, Jesus. For saving me. Hallelujah. Thank you.

0: Yes, God. Thank you, Jesus. Hallelujah. You don't have to do it for me, but you did. Thank you, Lord. In 2007, I found myself locked up in prison for the second time. I couldn't believe it. All that I wanted to do was be successful. It was this guy I met in prison that shared something with me that changed my life forever. He told me about this man named Jesus. If I was to give him my life, I would be successful. He told me to come to church with him. They had church 7 days a week in prison. I knew about God. My mama kept me at church. My auntie kept me at church. So I went to church with him. The more I went, the more I started falling in love with Christ. I made him my personal Lord and Savior. I gave my life to Christ in prison. Thank you, Jesus. I've got a plan. Don't you worry. It's going to be okay. All you got to do is pray.
1: All you have to do is
0: pray.
1: It'll
0: be okay. He'll make a way.
1: Come
0: on, everybody, God's got a plan for your life. Don't you worry. Everything is going to be okay. All you have to do is pray. And he'll make a way. God's got a plan. You didn't have to do it. But he did it. Hallelujah. Thank you, Lord, for saving me, Jesus. Thank you, Lord. Hallelujah, Jesus. Thank you for saving me. You didn't have to do it, but you did. Hallelujah. Thank you, Jesus, for saving me. Thank you, Jesus. Thank you for saving me, Lord.

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0: Show me the way.
1: Tell me what to do.
0: Tell me.

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1: Tell me what to say.
0: Tell me what to say.
1: When I open my mouth.
0: Tell me what to say.
1: I want you to tell me.
0: Tell me what to say.
1: I'll go.
0: Tell me where to go.
1: Where you want me to go.
0: Tell me where to go.
1: Please tell me.
0: Tell me where to go.
1: Please tell me.
0: Tell me where to go.
1: I'm done.

as we know that the Lord has done this through our lives constantly. But it isn't unique that your brokenness matches the brokenness of Jesus Christ. When we see him in Gethsemane, would you imagine that someone who's walked on water and raised up Lazarus and cast out devils and demons, could you imagine that he would get to Gethsemane and be broken? After he had stopped the death dirge that was going on to the widow of Nain, can you imagine someone who started watering the wine would get to Gethsemane and then say, "Father, let this cup pass." How many times have you been in life and you said, "Lord, do I have to go through this? I've been through this, I've been through that, I've been through the other, but now do I really have to go through being discarded or abandonment or being forsaken or being talked about or the loss of loved ones or families or jobs or things that are very significant to us? Sometimes it seems to battle to the heart or to start to do something good and to be evil spoken of. Sometimes we get in a quandary in life, and that quandary has a tendency to eclipse our good. And we're broken, we just don't know which way to turn. Have you not been there? Well, let me tell you the backside of what you're going through. You've been broken.

so you can touch somebody. Broken so you can heal somebody. Broken so you can pick somebody up. You're being broken so you can bring somebody out. Broken so you can establish a life. Broken so you can say, if he did it for me, he can do it for you. 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
4: Come on, somebody, let's talk about this twin named Jesus. 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

Oh, my God.

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We love you. Glad you came to this area. This is the day.

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0: Where you are, won't you let him? 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
1: Ladies and gentlemen, may I have your attention, please? 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Thank you. 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

0: definitely. 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Luke 6:38 says, a good measure pressed down, shaken together, and running over will be poured into your lap. If that's your testimony, let me hear you say,
1: that's me.
0: Yeah.
1: Yeah.
0: Spread my wings.

0: So clap your hands, stomp your feet. 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Praise the Lord, the Most High. I see my blessings multiply. To be honest, I recorded this song when I ain't really had much. But it's a prophetic song for me and for you too. You see, the victory's already won. Yeah, the fight's already begun. We already on the winning side. Jesus is the Most High. And all my blessings, He be multiplying. Yeah, all my blessings, He be multiplying. All my enemies behind the corner trying to spy. They can't do nothing. Going up, baby. Life is crazy.
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3: 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KJTX. Come on, somebody. Let's talk about this twin named Jesus. Anybody know it?

will stick closer than any brother. See, Jesus is the best friend I've ever had. Sometimes all the friends, they try to bring me down, but my friend Jesus,

Yeah. What a friend we have in Jesus. All our sins and griefs to bear. What a privilege it is to carry.

Hello, East Texas. I'm Pastor Gary Walker. If you're considering retirement from your employment, even if it's a year or two away, don't wait. 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
1: Yeah, this hold on, man, wait for it. 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

0: Everybody about to know about
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0: About to know about it.

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1: Hello, East Texas. 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
3: 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I can depend on God. S-M-G, let's get it!
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You are in my heart, since you

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0: If I had a thousand lives, I'd choose you again, it's true.
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0: 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All because of who you are.
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1: Hello, East Texas. 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
0: Oh, it's in your hands.
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1: your back up against the wall? And just don't know how you gonna make it. I don't know about you, but so many times I've had to bow down.
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0: What's his name? 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Yeah! Oh, the seminar! The great I am! Yeah! And then we have about the
1: Jesus!
0: What's his name?
1: What's his name?
0: Yeah! Jesus, come on!
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0: Say, he's about to make history again. Hey, come on, somebody say, he's about to make history again. Hey, lift it up wherever you are.
1: He's about to make history again.
0: They call a breakthrough. It's about to make history.
1: He's about to make history.
0: Let's go. Feel. Season for divine breakthrough. Somebody open your mouth to say for breakthrough. He will never let your suffering outdo your glory. And you suffered for a little while. The thought of all grace. He will strengthen you. He will settle you. Call you out of the wilderness, out of the valley, out of the storm, out of the grave. You will repeat a battle. You will repeat a battle. But he already won. Go. Go to sleep. He already wrote to her. He didn't get it. A breakthrough. I said he didn't get it.
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complain. 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Oh, is that saying all story? But will we leave that saying all story? Let's do something about it so we can stop hearing that sound. 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

matter what you're going through in your life tonight. Cast your cares on the Lord, for He cares for you. Come on, Ingram Singers.

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1: Ishmael had 12 sons. Israel is set up on the 12 tribes. It's something about 12. 12. That's a number of governmental completion. And in the end, there is going to be, after the Babylon whore, there is going to be a 12. And that's Jesus' government that comes down. This woman for 12 years had gone through some things. And when she touched Jesus, verse 27, she was healed of her infirmity in 29. Jesus said, "Who touched me?" And Sister God was trying to hide it, but you can't steal a blessing. When God does something for you, you ought to take it. You can't steal it. Jesus got it for you anyway. And she confessed that she, everything that she had done and that she had been healed in the 34th verse. And Jesus said to her, "Daughter, your faith has made you whole. Go in peace. Your suffering is over." Now, let's go back to this daddy. I know Jairus was torn up. I know he thought, "Hurry up." Now, Jesus, my 12-year-old daughter is sick at the house, at the point of death. And here you are, Jesus, doing a little triage. You're trying to stop and help somebody else. But can I tell you, just like at the emergency room, there's a triage, and Jesus loves you, but he busy doing something for somebody that needs him a little bit more than you. Just hold on and wait a minute. He'll get to you in the minute. I went to the emergency room and been there so long and was getting mad one night and just got a cold. That's all, that a fever. You could have taken an aspirin at the house. And finally I asked, "What is taking so long?" And they said there was a wreck and there are people who are bleeding. So, triage. This lady had been sick for 12 years, as long as the girl had been in the world. She was in an emergency, urgent care situation. She needed Jesus just a little bit more. And God told me to tell you, it's just like us. We're hollering, "Hurry up. I need it right now." When all you asking for is a pair of shoes. And Jesus got some folks that Satan has the pistol pulled out and trying to take their life. Wait a minute, your turn will come. Let him work on the most urgent, the ones in need. 35th verse, while Jesus was speaking to the lady with the issue of blood, here comes the devil. Here comes a detour. The messengers from Jairus' house come and they tell Jairus, "Your daughter dead. There's no need to trouble the master any longer." Ain't that just like the devil? Just when you almost got it, here come another bill. I thought I had my finances fixed, and out of nowhere the tide blow on my car. And now here's another bill that I did not expect. Just when you had the faith that it was almost over, here comes the devil one more time. You believe God that the cancer in your body was gone, and all of a sudden, here the devil comes, raising his head up again. But Jesus is saying to you today, don't be afraid. Just keep your faith. The only thing I want on your plate is faith. Jesus is saying to us, don't listen to what the devil is saying. He's just trying to get you off course. Oh yeah, you had your plans and all of a sudden, your pregnancy come up. Well, you knew what it took, but just get back on course. Don't worry about it. Yeah, you would do.

0: really good. And then your body started getting old and you had fallen and everything falling apart. Don't worry about it. Get some eyeglasses, a wig, and just keep going on. Don't worry about it. Don't worry about it. Because the devil wants to shake your faith. But you ought to keep your faith. Jesus said, don't get scared. Don't listen to what the devil is saying. Just hold on. And Jesus will work it out all right. And then we have deletion. So we have a daddy's love. We have distractions. We have detours where the devil wants to take you somewhere else. And the last, we have deletions. In the 37th verse, Jesus stopped the crowd that was around. He wouldn't let anyone go with him except Peter, James, and John. Everybody can't travel with you. Sometimes you got to delete, push the delete button and get rid of some of that stuff. You know how we're hoarders and brothers, we love the same stuff. You don't look like you love the same stuff. Look like you get on your nerve bill and all that junk. But some of us love to just save stuff. We hoard not only things and stuff, but we love to hoard and keep our habits as well.
1: Yeah, yeah.
0: And the Lord is saying, sometimes, you know, we need to get rid of some stuff.
1: Yeah.
0: There are some habits we need to get rid of. We have furniture that can be in between, and the house is full of furniture down here that you can see. And you know you need to throw some of that old stuff away and let the Lord bless you. Put some new furniture in the house. I kept some of my furniture so long, brother Carl, until Christmas. Talk about me like a dog. Didn't tell me, but she was up there at work. Talking to her co-workers like a dog. So I was so surprised when she got on. She looked in that house and she could not believe it. And she said, Mama, I was just telling my co-worker, you done had furniture since we looked your furniture 30 years old. And Mama, I said, yeah, and I also hear you've been talking about me too. Yeah, we need to get rid of all that so God can bless us. Some of us can never get a good husband because we're still holding on to them old toe-up boyfriends. Yeah, them old girlfriends. Let them go. We need to delete some folks out of our life. Sounds cruel, but look at what Jesus did. Jesus stopped the crowd. He kept Peter, James, and John, not even the rest of the disciples. And in 38, when they came to the house of Jairus, Jesus saw much commotion. The people were weeping and wailing. These were professional mourners. They paid people to holler. You have
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4: This is the Examine Yourself radio broadcast. The Bible says every Christian must keep their soul under surveillance that they might meet the conditions so that we can say we are relying on Jesus Christ. 2 Corinthians chapter 13, verse 5. We endeavor through this ministry to challenge every Christian to take a step up from wherever they are in their walk with Jesus Christ.
5: Amen.
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5: and
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5: And you know what happened was, once they brought Stephen up before the court, let's say, amen, before the priest, praise God, Stephen, praise God, started running down the history, praise their history, praise God, and it turns out, praise God, when he got to the end, let's see where it's at, look at verse 51. He said, ye stiff-necked and uncircumcised in heart and ear, ye do always resist the Holy Ghost as your fathers did, so do you. Which of the prophets have not your fathers persecuted? And they have slain them which showed before of the coming of the Just One, of whom ye have been now the betrayers and murderers, who have received the law by the dispensation of angels and have not kept it. When they heard these things, they were cut to the heart, and they gnashed on him with their teeth. But he...

0: being full of the Holy Ghost, looked up steadfastly into heaven and saw the glory of God and Jesus standing on the right hand of God, and said, Behold, I see the heavens open and the Son of Man standing on the right hand of God. Then they cried out with a loud voice and stopped their ears and ran upon him with one accord and cast him out of the city and stoned him. And the witnesses laid down their clothes at a young man's feet, whose name was Saul. And they stoned Stephen, calling upon God and saying, Lord Jesus, receive my spirit. And he kneeled down and cried with a loud voice, Lord, lay not this sin to their charge. And when he had said this, he fell asleep. Amen. Praise the Lord. Stephen was the first true mortal, praise God, after, praise God, Jesus died. And the reason, I'm going to say the same thing, the reason that he could do what he did, praise God, is because he was full of faith, amen, and the Holy Ghost, amen. So that is the key. See, you know, Paul said over here in Timothy, those things you have heard and learned and seen and received of me, do. Amen. That word do is practice. Amen. See, we've got to practice this faith. Amen. We've got to practice relying on Christ. We've got to aware ourselves, praise God, of every situation and circumstance that comes up. Praise God, and make sure, praise God, that what we want to do in that situation or circumstance is rely on Christ, praise God, and not go forward, praise God, in any situation or circumstance without the thought of what do I need doing, praise God, so that my reliance, praise God, is on Christ.
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0: Thank you for that treasure.
1: Thank you, Lord.
0: Thank you for that treasure.
1: Oh, thank you, Lord.
0: Thank you for that treasure.
1: You didn't change.
0: Thank you for that treasure.
1: You remain the same.
0: Thank you for that treasure.
1: And we're so grateful to you,
0: thank
1: Jesus.
0: You
1: oh, thank you, Lord.
0: Thank
1: God
0: you for
1: that treasure. I tell God, thank you.
0: Thank you for that.

0: walk away. You have to sing it.
1: In your face, all over the place.
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He's working it out. 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But you're going through. 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

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The Lord is sending some money your way.

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0: I'm worn down. 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
1: You brought me in.
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way. 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Hallelujah. 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

with Christ, where's greedy? And you know we gotta feed all the needy. 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
1: When you think you're having it bad, can you imagine nails being driven through there? Can you imagine nails being driven through your feet? When we think about those things that we're constantly struggling with, and we're constantly running into a brick wall, can you imagine Jesus asking us this question? Come on, sing this with me, y'all.
2: Can you imagine how I feel
1: when I died so you might
2: when
1: live?
2: I died so you might live.
1: Can you imagine all the pain they put
2: me through?
1: But I thought you were worthy of a sacrifice. I bled and died to save. And I have the scars to prove it. Can you imagine?

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0: Lindsay.
1: I had to hop on this beat because it's really so hard and it's been on my mind.
0: Yeah.
1: I just been up in the cut trying to kindle my soul before I'm at a time. I'm trying to be with my God up in heaven, up on it while holding me up in the sky. If Jesus alive, then tell me how people was born, be seen, dead me before Christ.
0: Huh?
1: I really be chilling, I do it for fun. I lift up his name, I don't do it for nothing. His word is my weapon, I don't need a gun. They telling me, Tay, do you know you the one? How we competing, I'm blessing, I'm favored, the child of a king, so I already won. I'm one of none, still one of one. Gracious be made, I can be in the sun. Take me through the, I'm trying to go to the spot. Take me through the, that other place really too hot.
0: Hell.
1: Take me through the, I open the door when he knocks. I'm trying to hear well done, ain't trying to get kicked out the spot.
0: Nah.
1: Don't throw your hands in the air, if you got faith and you really don't care.
0: Don't throw it.
1: Gon' throw your hands in the air, if Jesus saved you and your heart made pure.
0: Don't throw it.
1: Gon' throw your hands in the air, if you got faith and you really don't care.
0: Don't care.
1: If you trying to hear well done, throw your hands in the air. Take us through there, we trying to go to the spot.
0: Heavy.
1: Take us through there, that other place really too hot.
0: Hell.
1: Take us through there, we ain't trying to be where he not.
0: Nah.
1: We trying to hear well done, we ain't trying to get kicked out of spot.
0: Yeah.
1: Gon' throw your hands in the air, if you got faith and you really don't care.
0: Don't throw it.
1: Gon' throw your hands in the air, Jesus saved you and your heart made pure.
0: Don't throw it.
1: Gon' throw your hands in the air, if you got faith and you really don't care.
0: Don't care.
1: Gon' throw your hands in the air, if Jesus saved you and your heart made pure.
0: Yeah.
1: Big G-O-D, not the little one.
0: Yeah.
1: Big Jesus.
0: Hey.
1: I love this beat, y'all. I had to do one for the believers.
0: Go.
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0: Linda Price, with your host, Brother Woodrow Wilson. And now here's Woodrow
1: Wilson. Coming away with more. And we are, well, we are honored and we are delighted. We are thankful. We are honored because of you, our audience. We thank you so much for tuning us in this morning. And we hope that everything is well with you this morning, and hope this will be a great day for you. If you are able and not shutting in, we hope that you will be able to get out from this world this morning to worship your Creator. Let's hear go to the Christ and God. Always honored and thankful to those who have chosen to spend this time with us this morning. And we are grateful. Now, you know what it is to exercise the energy lives in this area, and we would invite you to visit with us at any time. You're very special to us. I've honored you. We'd be delighted to have you come and be with us at any time. The Bible school is each Sunday morning at 10 a.m., worship at 7 a.m., and 6 p.m. We'd be glad to have you at any time. You are our special guest. We'd be glad to have you. And we are thankful to you and Almighty God, for it is He who has made it possible for us to be able to communicate with you this morning. Now, let me tell you why we're here. We're here for the purpose of proclaiming the gospel of Jesus Christ. We believe with all our hearts that Jesus Christ is indeed the Son of God. We believe that He came into this world, lived, suffered, bled, and died for our sins. We believe that the Christian life, the way of the Christian, is the very best way to get all as much as possible out of life. If we want to get the most out of life, we believe that the Christian way is the way. So that's why we're here, to proclaim the gospel of Jesus Christ. And we are thankful that you chose to be with us this morning. Let's go to our Heavenly Father in prayer, will you? It's a privilege that God has given us. Insignificant, fallible, imperfect human, weak, sinful human being like us, God has made it possible that we can approach His great throne of mercy and prayer. The great holy God has made it possible that we. So let's take advantage of this great opportunity that God has given us. Will you bow with me in prayer if you can? Our gracious and loving Heavenly Father, the Father of our Lord and Savior Jesus Christ, the giver of every good and perfect gift. Oh, we are so thankful that you made it possible that we can communicate with you by prayer this morning. We thank you for the many blessings of life that you have so liberally and bountifully bestowed upon us. We are thankful that for Jesus Christ, the only begotten Son, who came into this world, lived, suffered, bled, and died by our sin. We are thankful for our listeners, our audience,

We're thankful that they were chosen to study your holy and divine word with us this morning. We pray your blessing upon them, individually and collectively. We pray for, Father, those who have special needs this morning, those who are sick and shut in, those who are confined to the homes and the hospitals, the convalescent homes. Those who are confined to their wheelchairs, and you know them, Heavenly Father. Those who have special needs this morning, whose hearts may be broken because of the loss of loved ones and friends, have mercy upon them and give them the comfort that they deserve. Now, we acknowledge, Heavenly Father, that we are, so many times we fall short of the standard you set for our life. We literally miss the mark with our life. We ask you to we recognize this is sin, and we ask you to forgive us of our sin and help us to be more like your Son, Jesus Christ. These are the blessings we thank you for, and ask in the name of your Son, our Savior. Amen. Again, this is David O'Shea Christ coming your way, Woodrow Wilson, the speaker, and you are listening. Keep it here. Keep it here. Don't move it. You are tuned to KATX. That's 104.5. FM, and that's in Jefferson, Texas. So keep it here. We're going to talk to you this morning about the gospel of Jesus Christ, because Jesus said, and he commanded us, go preach the gospel to every creature. He that believes and is baptized shall be saved. Jesus said in Matthew 7:21, not everyone that said unto me, Lord, Lord, shall enter into the kingdom of heaven, but he that doeth the will of my Father, which is in heaven. So we are here to proclaim not ourselves as human beings and not any other man's philosophy. We are here to preach the gospel of Jesus Christ, or to preach the gospel of Jesus Christ, that Jesus Christ came into this world, lived, suffered, bled, and died for our sin. And we believe, I've said this before and I'll say it again, we believe, in fact we are convinced, that the Christian life is the very best way that people can live. I believe that with all my heart. Now, this morning, I want to invite your attention to the 27th chapter of Acts, the Acts of the Apostles. Here, the Apostle Paul and others found themselves out in the sea in the middle of a storm. And Paul writes about this in Acts 7:22. Paul said, and now I exhort you to be of good cheer, for there shall be no loss of any man's life among you, but you're going to lose the ship. If, keep in mind, they've been in this terrible storm out in the sea. Try to imagine yourself being out in this terrible storm out in the middle of the sea, and nothing like they were going to be destroyed. They all thought they were going to lose their lives. But Paul, the apostle of Jesus Christ, stood up one morning and said, and now I exhort you, be of good cheer. Don't worry, for there shall be no loss of any man's life among you. We're going to lose the ship, but nobody's going to lose their life. Don't you know that was good news to them? That was aboard that ship. I knew it would have been to me. And then verse 23, Paul tells them why he can give them this good news. How he knows that no man will lose his life. Here's what Paul said, verse 23. For there stood by me this night the angel of God. That's a messenger from God. That's how I know we're not going to be lost. There stood by me this night an angel of God, whose I am, or I like that expression. Paul said, I belong to God. He might do too. The God I said, I belong to him too. And if you're a child of God, you belong to him too. Paul said, for there stood by me this night the angel of God, a messenger of God stood by me. Then he said, whose I am and whom I serve. Oh, I love that. I love that verse. Because I'm an imitator of Paul and other great apostles, who, and other great Christians who tried to serve the Lord. Paul said, I belong to him and I serve him. You can't beat that. Paul said, I belong to him and I serve him. Let me read it to you again. That's good reading there. It's interesting and good.
Paul said, for thou stood by me this night.

the angel of God, who I am and whom I serve. Are you serving it? I ask you a question. And I ask my own self a question. Paul said in 2 Corinthians, the same Paul, guided by the Holy Spirit, in 2 Corinthians chapter 13, verse 5, he told those Christians and members of the church of Christ there in Corinth, he said, examine yourself and see if you're in the faith. So he calls upon us today. Are you serving the Lord? Am I serving the Lord? Who's I am? Now in verse 24, what did the angel say to you, Paul? He says, fear not, Paul. I'm reading verse 24. He says, fear not, Paul. You must be brought before Caesar. He was going down there to be tried before Caesar. And God has given thee all them that sail with you. He said, don't be afraid, Paul. That's what the message said. Don't be afraid, Paul. You're going down before Caesar to be tried by him. But God has given you all them that sail. In other words, nothing's going to happen to those that are sailing with you. Stay with me now. Because here's verse 25, and this is where we're going to learn. He said, wherefore, therefore, sir, Paul is talking to the group, therefore, because of what the angel have told me, and what God's angel have told me, wherefore, be of good cheer, for I believe God, Paul said, that it shall be even as it was told me. Well, that's what I want to talk to you about this morning, because I'm like Paul. I believe God. I believe it shall be just as he has said. And so what I'm saying this morning to you, and I want you to be with me for a while, if you, because this is good for all of us. What I'm saying to you this morning, I'm going to tell you what I believe and why I believe it. Now, if I... See, everybody have a right to believe what they want to believe, you see. But what's the standard, you know, do we measure our belief by, you know? So I'm going to tell you what I believe. And if I can just tell you, if I just tell you I believe it because I'm Woodrow and I'm smarter than you and this, that, and the other, well, you don't have to pay me no attention. I know I wouldn't pay nobody else. But if I tell you why I believe it, then maybe we should listen to each other. I'm going to tell you what I believe. And why I believe, and I'm going to give you book, chapter, and verse, why I believe what I believe. Wherefore be of good cheer, for I believe God that it shall be even as he has told me. Like I said, like Paul, I believe God, I believe it shall be just as God said. In 2 Corinthians chapter 5, Paul says, we live, we walk by faith and not by sight. So what I am living by faith, and all children of God are. Wilson, why you got? How did you come by this faith? Well, the book says, Romans chapter 10, verse 17, faith come by hearing the word of God. So I got my faith by believing the word of God, because God has spoken. I believe it. God has spoken. He has revealed himself in the book. If God said it, I believe it. If God said it, it's true. If God had not said it, it cannot be of faith. If God said it, I believe it. That sells it. So when I tell you what I believe, I'm going to tell you why I believe it. And you have a right to do the same thing. Everybody has the right, because someday, listen to me, will you? Someday, you all will stand before God. I'll be there too, and I'll have to give an account of what I'm saying to you this day. And I'll also have to give an account of the way I've conducted myself on this earth. So what I'm telling you, I believe it because God said it. God said it, I believe it, and that's settled. Now, we need to make up our mind. There are those of you who are listening to me, who understand that you need to obey the Lord. You need to make up your mind. How long halt you between two opinions? If the Lord be God, follow him. But if Satan, follow him. 1 Kings chapter 18, verse 21. Jesus said, you either for me or you against me. So we got to make up our mind. What I believe and why I believe. Let me tell you something. Let me tell you what I believe. Number one,

accept Jesus Christ as the Son of God. That's what I believe. I'm going to tell you why I believe it. I accept Jesus Christ as the Son of God. I believe that Jesus Christ was, when he came to this earth over 2,000 years ago and lived on this earth approximately 33 years, he was crucified on the cross for my sin and your sin. I believe that. After 3 days, God raised him from the dead. I believe that with all my heart. The book said it. I believe God. I believe that Jesus Christ was in him. I remember, why do you believe that Jesus Christ is the Son of God? Because God said it. In Matthew chapter 3, when John the Baptizer was baptized in the Jordan, and Jesus went down and demanded John should baptize him. John said, no, I don't need to baptize you. I need to be baptized of you. I'm paraphrasing that. You read it in Matthew chapter 3. Jesus said, suffer it to be so. John permitted to be so. The Bible says that John baptized Jesus Christ. And when Jesus came up out of the water, a voice spoke from heaven. What did he say? He said, this is my beloved Son in whom I am well pleased. That's why I believe that Jesus Christ is the Son of God. God said it. I believe it, and that settles it. So I believe with all my heart. I believe that he is God with us. I accept. I'm trying to tell you what I believe and why I believe it. Because it will affect our life. I accept without reservation the miraculous conception and birth of Jesus Christ. I repeat, I accept without reservation the miraculous conception of Jesus Christ and his virgin birth. I believe it because the Bible said in Isaiah chapter 7, a virgin shall conceive and bring forth a son. His name shall be called Emmanuel, a virgin. It haven't happened since. It won't happen anymore. The Son of God came as a virgin. A miraculous conception. Mankind had nothing to do, human being had nothing to do with the conception of Jesus Christ. His virgin birth. He was born of a virgin. Mary was a virgin. I believe that. God entered into this world as a baby. That's the book. That's why I believe God is not as a conquering king that he was, but as a baby. And my friend, that's what I believe with all my heart. That's why I'm called a Christian. I'm a follower of Jesus Christ. I'm a disciple. I learn of Jesus Christ. And hopefully you are too. And if you're not, hopefully when you understand God's word, you too will become a follower of Jesus Christ. I believe that God entered into this world as a baby. I believe that he lived on this earth approximately 32 years. He was crucified and finally died for our sin. The Bible says in Hebrews chapter 2 and verse 9 that it tasted death for every man. I believe that. Oh, my heart. Somebody said he died for us that we might live for him. He died for the sins of the world. He died for your sin. Well, how you know, Wilson? How you know? Why do you believe it, Wilson? The Bible said it. Luke 19, Jesus said himself, why did you come into this world, Jesus? Luke 19 and 10, Jesus said, I have come to seek and to save the lost. I believe it, because Jesus said it. Jesus came to save all of us sinners. You notice how he said, you sinners? I said, Jesus came into this world to save us sinners. He said, John chapter 10, verse 10, I have come that you may have life and have it abundantly. Well, now, let me tell you something right there, because sometimes people get that when Jesus talks about giving eternal life, abundant life, he's talking about a life above the average. He's not talking about a long life, human life. He's not talking about quantity. He's talking about quality. You get the difference? Jesus said, I've come that you may have a better life. A life with a goal, a life with meaning, a life with aim, a life with fulfillment. That's why Jesus has come, that you may have a better life than we all may. That's what he said. I believe that. I believe that Jesus was born and lived on this earth approximately 33 years. I believe that he was crucified on the cross for our sin. And I believe, listen, I'm trying to tell you what I believe and why I believe it. I believe that he died on the cross for all of our sin.

0: The Bible said that in Romans chapter 3, all have sinned. All have sinned. What is sin? Sin is the transgression of God's law. Sin is lawlessness. Sin is, the Bible says, all righteous and all that's not right is sin. James 4:17, that he that knoweth to do good, do it not to him that sin. The Bible said, listen to me, will you listen? The Bible says the wages of sin is death. In other words, we can live in sin, but the rest of life and get paid off in eternal destruction. So I'm telling you what I believe and why I believe it, that the way that Jesus died to save me and you from our sin. Now, let me tell you what else I believe. Not only do I believe with all my heart that Jesus Christ is indeed the Son of God, not only do I believe that all guilty of transgressing God's law, and all stand to in danger of losing our soul, Jesus, I'm going to preach this one of these days. Jesus asked the question one time, what did it profit, my brother, if a man should gain the whole world and lose his soul? Jesus tells us that there is a danger of losing our soul. So I believe, listen to me now, I'm tell you something else. I believe that God has a plan of pardon for our sin. I believe that God has a plan, P-L-A-N, a plan to for us to get our sins forgiven. Did you understand what I said? This is important. I believe that God has a plan of pardon for all of us.
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0: about to know about it. So don't worry about it. See a hater through the swerve. No, you heard about it. We've been putting in this work. When you talk this big and your wins this big, everybody about to know about it.
1: Everybody about to know. We was running that action, but we glad we let it go. Keep the theme my highest when I kept my spirit low. They know we don't need care about who knows.

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We been putting in the squirt. 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Yeah, let me take it back so they get it. Stuck in 2013, if we get into specifics. Me and Portia, we was thinking, trying to hit them with spirits. It was one day on the beat, back then they was sleep. Now you know it's time to eat, yeah. It's no division in the building, got the same gun.

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Thank you for your prayer.

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2: a spiritual being.
1: Yeah, yeah.
2: Living this natural experience.
1: Any witnesses out there?
2: You're not a natural being.
1: Oh, yeah.
2: Having a spiritual experience. You're a spiritual being.
1: Having what?
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1: Say it with attitude, right?
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1: Take me to the scripture and sing the fruits of the spirit.

I am, but I know the truth. Prosperity is in me. I have what I say, cause I choose to obey. Victorious, righteous, anointed, healed, free indeed, blessed. 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

0: is Lord. 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
1: Jesus is Lord.
2: Jesus is Lord.
1: He's Lord of lords.
2: He's Lord of lords.
1: Jesus is Lord.
2: Jesus is Lord.
1: Forever.

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0: rocking that Christ, rocking that church to the lingo. 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
3: Yeah.

cause I know that he legit. 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Tell me, how do you exist? About relationship. Yeah, it's more than just religion. Get up out your feelings. You know I stand on business. Running laps around the devil like I work at LA Fitness. How they talk about the goodness of God, but not repentance. You can knock me down, but I'ma keep getting up, I'm relentless. Y'all, you full of gentleness. I'm full of the Holy Spirit, spitting scripture. Nah, I use money to tithe, no more tipping strippers. You people seem very surprised I made it out of the system. I glory to God for buying a never dip, I'll pick them.

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0: definitely. 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If that's your testimony, let me hear you say,
1: that's me.
0: If
1: that's
0: your
1: testimony,
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I see my blessings multiply. 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
4: God's gonna do it. Don't know when it's gonna be. Well, I only know God's gonna break away. I know he will. I know he's gonna do it. You can come and say
5: victory.
4: He never told me just how it's gonna be.
0: Anyhow, I'm a happy shawty.
4: I know he's gonna make a way for me. I don't know when. I know he's gonna help me sing.
0: Oh, so ain't no harm to home, not while I'm home.
4: Tell the Lord. Tell the Lord. Tell the Lord.
0: Now happy shawty, yeah. I know I'm gonna make a way for me.
4: I know he's gonna. I know he's gonna. I've tried him. I've depended on him. He's faithful. Dependable to you. I lean on him here.
6: Do it for me.
7: Can't
6: nobody do it like you can.

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0: The Bible declares that he has raised us up together and has made us sit in heavenly places in Christ Jesus. 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
1: Living on the top of Jesus.
0: See, I'm living the best life, and I'm living a blessed life. I am.
1: Yes.
0: Blessed
1: in the heavenlies
0: with him. And not only that, y'all, but I'm telling you that I'm walking.
1: Walking.
0: I'm walking in the realm
1: walking
0: of faith.
1: In the realm of faith.
0: And I'm a living miracle.
1: A miracle.
0: And I'm receiving the

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1: We'll be found in heaven.
0: Just so wherever you lose on earth, it will be.
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2: 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Mm-hmm.

0: Thank you, Lord.
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1: Thank you for that change, Lord.

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Thank you for not changing. 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
1: 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I can depend on God. SMG, let's get it.
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1: Tell them what you

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Nobody wanted me. His word became flesh and was crucified for me. I bow before your throne, my lordship. With a humble heart, I bring you his worship. 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

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I've been really working hard, but they don't know. 50 on 50, it ain't no day. Some me and she be angry and they get on for this way. So me like, Lord, I feel complicated without the struggle. So me, man, I miss my Lasota, yeah, she will crap with me. 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Yeah, you bet me, yeah, you can't take a loss just for you. You could really come to catch, got the sauce just for you. Can't be worried about people that ain't worried about you. Like, it's that brief, can't catch fees. Thanks, I try to put a knife for your back keys. Can't stay still, but I'm racist. Jesus is the way, I can't worry about where they leave. Thanks, fix this, no cap shit. Keep it real with all my dogs, ain't no cap beat. Yeah, I'm trying to make sure we straight, yeah. Jesus, I know we don't get ya. I done seen some homies go to gang up. I done lost some brothers on that golf road. I got brothers trying to fly their way home. I'm asking, please, God, forgive me, good Lord, I don't know. I pray one day I can reach the stars, bro. And if I fall, then I'ma land on Mars, bro. I've been really working hard, but they don't.

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2: 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Every person listening, I want you to understand, no matter where you've been or where you might currently find yourself, it's not over. When God is in it, there is no limit.
3: It's not over. It's not meant. It's not ending.
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0: I brought some friends along to just encourage you a little further. 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
1: now. No, stop. Just be dark.
2: It's not easy right now, son.
1: Be the path. Season you, still be the
2: been there.
1: Be heard.
2: It's the last.
1: Don't be too
0: long. Don't be too long.
2: As you are.
1: Closer than you think you are.
2: You may not see it.
1: Closer than you make me fall.

0: Your story's now over. This is all.
1: It's all in the beginning. Is in there.
0: He makes all the difference. He makes all things new. Yes. With God.
1: All things are new.
0: In the spirit, I sense something starting to move.
1: Something is moving.
0: Everything is turning around. Just getting better. Seasons are changing.
1: Everything.
0: What

0: But this is when God does his best work. 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
1: there is no limit. When God is in it, it's not over. 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
1: Blessings and glory be given eternally unto our great and mighty King. 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

hail Emmanuel. All hail King Jesus. 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
1: So when they were talking about everybody else being four eyes, and I knew I could not see out of one of my eyes, and the school said, gave us the eye test and said, tell your daddy you need eyeglasses. If he cannot afford them, daddy worked at Darko. If I told him he got my eyeglasses, that I wasn't going to tell him because I didn't want them to call me four eyes. So they said, we're going to take a group down there and we'll pay for your eyeglasses. And I was not going to have any eyeglasses and be four eyes. And so I didn't tell him until I made it to high school and they did a test. And they said, you need the eyeglasses. The vision is almost gone in that eye. And sure enough, because I was hard-headed and cared about what people said about me, this eye is messed up until today. Don't wait until it's too late. You need to call upon Jesus when he's near. You ought to ask him for the things that you need. Don't wait too late. Then sometimes you're working jobs and you know you need goggles, but you don't want to buy any goggles. No, you don't want to wear them. The job got the goggles. I don't want no goggles. But your cute self, you need to put some goggles on your eyes for something to fly off in them. And then we have high blood pressure and we won't take the medication. And the next thing you know, your head is swimming. Your eyesight is bad, and your eyes are messed up. And diabetes, we know sometimes that's our fault. Because we know what we need to run that sugar up. And then when we can't hardly see and holding on to the walls and need somebody to drive us around, then we want to call on Jesus. Oh, yes. It can be our fault. It's some truth. There's a grain of truth to that. The next verse in 48, many of the people yelled at Bartimaeus. And what did they tell him? Shut up! Be quiet! God told me to tell you, folks will see you every day sitting by the side of the road, and they won't even speak. They'll know that you're hurt, and they won't say a word. They know you need help, and they won't lift their hands to give you a dime. But when you call on Jesus, they try to shut you up. Yeah. That's the time they want you to hush. You are not to listen to them. I hear some static. I'm sorry.
2: All right, people.
1: But the lesson says, but Bartimaeus only shouted louder, Son of David, have mercy on me. Cancel my deserved punishment. He should have told them, you shut up. You can see your mama. I can't see mine. And until I do, I know that Jesus is a healer, a deliverer. I don't care what I've done. The 49th verse, Jesus heard Bartimaeus and he stopped and he said, tell him to come here. If you want to stop Jesus in his tracks, all you got to do is call him. I encourage you to call him. So the people called Bartimaeus and they said, cheer up, come on, he's calling you. Double-minded, spiritually bipolar, wishy-washy, funny-acting church folk, who at one moment said to him, shut up, and at the next moment, they're saying, come on, cheer up, come on over. Folks will ignore you, they'll look down on you, but when Jesus starts blessing you, them same people want to be your friends. Choose your friends carefully. We said this morning, you need to look at who's your counsel. And Keisha said, ask the right questions concerning things.

0: him. Father Mayo, skin 50, threw aside his coat. He jumped up and he came to Jesus. Jesus said, tell you, stop trying to cover up. Make your confession to him. Repent. And God desires truth in your inward heart. You can't fool God. God already knows what you need. So why you lying and saying, well, I'm all right, I'm all right. No, I don't need nothing. God has sent somebody your way to be a blessing to you. And your pride keeps you from accepting it. Oh, no, I'm all right. It's okay. It's okay. I don't need any help. God says, receive the help that he's been sending you. And then the 51st verse. Jesus asked, what do you want me to do for you? He told me to tell you that you ought to tell him, and you ought to tell him all of it. Here in Marshall, our waterworks system, see if you can turn that off for me, they come out. Here in Marshall, our water treatment system is all messed up. Some of the pumps are older than I am. And I'm 72. And that's why you had trouble with water last summer. Pumps were broken. And every part of the system, from the raw water treatment plant to Little Caddo or Caddo Jr. to the treatment plant on 59, to the wastewater treatment plant needs to be redone. And we're going to need your help with that. When I was going on field trips to see the different parts of the water treatment system, I told everyone that took us on the field trip, but there was one that I said, now, I'm having this brought before the council, because we need to redo everything. And when you stand before us, I want you to tell them everything. Tell them all, everything that you need. If you need a pump, if you need a screw, whatever you need, don't try to sugarcoat it. Tell them what you need so that we can do something about this collapsed system, this aged system. It's no need of having digital water meters, and we can't get water to the house.
1: Hey! Hey!
0: It does not make sense to me. We need the water. So tell it all, and sure enough, we're doing some things that have not been done in over 72 years. They are in the works so that we can get something done for God's people here in this city. And I don't care who you are, you can be out on the street and ain't calling on Jesus. It don't mean you ain't God's people. If he has his hands on you, and he must have his hands on you, because what you're doing ought to take you out of here, you belong to him. The earth is the Lord, and the fullness thereof. The cattle on a thousand hills belong to him. And what you say, Christy, you showed me. And God said, if I was hungry, I wouldn't tell you. So you can go to God for whatever you need. He's got it right there for you. Oh, yes, the Lord asked. He said, now, what do you want me to do for you? And Bartimaeus said, Lord, that I might receive my sight. All I want to do, I know I messed up, but God, I want to see. Jesus, Rabbi, I want to see. And Jesus said to him, go your way. Your faith has made you whole. Your faith has healed you. And I like this gospel. It says that immediately, at once, straightway, instantly, our Jesus, the action figure, the man of action, had done a work on Bartimaeus, and the man could see.

And not only could he sing, but what I like about it is, Sister Morris, he followed Jesus down the road. Deliver me from people who get the miracles, who enjoy the blessings, who have the good jobs, who are healed in their bodies, and they won't follow Jesus. They only follow for the fish and the loaves. But I tell you, it's something about the name Jesus. Bartimaeus, this testimony, this my testimony. I sought the Lord, and he heard, and he answered. Have you sought the Lord? Did he hear? Hallelujah. Did he answer your cry? Bartimaeus didn't care who said shut up. He called them even the more. And that's what Jesus is saying to us today. If you got a need, you need to call Jesus. Regardless of what folks say, call Jesus. When we start calling Jesus, he will ease us. When we are sick and sad, sorrowful, and in sin, Jesus, when we just say, Jesus, he eases us. He'll touch us. When we're blind and burdened, bereaved, and brokenhearted, all you got to do is say, Jesus, and he will ease your pain. When you're homeless and helpless and hopeless, just say, Jesus, hallelujah, and he'll ease everything you're going through. Can't nobody do you like our Jesus. He will ease us if we'll call him. One day I was sick and in sin. Called on Jesus, hallelujah, and he brought me in. My Jesus saved my soul, made me whole, touched my body, told me to run on. Can't nobody do us like Jesus. Why don't you call Jesus? Say, Jesus, Jesus, Jesus, Jesus, Jesus, Jesus. Can't nobody do us like Jesus. No other name like the name of Jesus. Hallelujah. In his name, amen. Hallelujah. Spiritually, just wait on him. And then your time will come. The next reason, sometimes Jewish belief is correct. Sometimes there are demons and it's demonic activity. It might be, as in Acts 5 and 16, a spirit of infirmity. And they brought all the people, and God healed them by casting the devils out. Sister Jean, the Lord said to me that there are some folks who are sick because of the spirit of unforgiveness. Oh, yes, oh, yes. He said, sometimes we are so angry with our kids and we don't want to forgive the children until it's just eating us up. But Sister Erica told us today and Sister Lakeisha that we need to get a whole lot of junk up out of us. Don't just worry about building a temple or a house, but we need to worry about this temple and clean this one up. How in the world can we not forgive our kids when we brought them into the world? They didn't ask to come here. We had the fun out of getting them here. So it's our fault if we ought to forgive when they do some things that they should not do. Oh, yes. I don't know whether it was a test of God's glory or demonic activity, but I do know that Bartimaeus thought he needed mercy. So evidently, he believed what the other Jews believed, that he was sick because of something.

0: that he had done wrong. And sometimes that's true. There was an impotent man that Jesus said, take up your bed and walk. Go by faith in John 5:14. And when the man came back later, Jesus told him, you need to go and sin no more, lest a worse thing comes upon you. So there are times that we do some things that cause infirmities in our body. But the man said, have mercy on me. That's a confession tucked away right there. It's hidden between the lines. What he was saying is, this blindness is my fault. And sometimes we mess up. I remember when I was a kid, they called you four eyes if you needed eyeglasses. So when they were talking about everybody else being four eyes, and I knew I could not see out of one of my eyes, and the school said, gave us the eye test and said, tell your daddy you need eyeglasses. If he cannot afford them, daddy worked at Darko. If I'd have told him he'd got my eyeglasses, that I wasn't going to tell them, because I didn't want them to call me four eyes. So they said, we are going to take a group down there and we'll pay for your eyeglasses. And I was not going to have any eyeglasses and be four eyes. And so I didn't tell them until I made it to high school and they did a test. And they said, you need the eyeglasses. The vision is almost gone in that eye. And sure enough, because I was hard-headed and cared about what people said about me, this eye is messed up until today. Don't wait until it's too late. You need to call upon Jesus when he's near. You ought to ask him for the things that you need. Don't wait too late. Then sometimes you're working jobs and you know you need goggles, but you don't want to buy any goggles. No, you don't want to wear them. The job got the goggles. I don't want no goggles. With your cute self, you need to put some goggles on your eyes. For something to fly off in them. And then we have high blood pressure. And we won't take the medication. And the next thing you know, your head is swimming. Your eyesight is bad. And your eyes are messed up. And diabetes. We know sometimes that's our fault. Because we know what we need is running that sugar up. And then when we can't hardly see and holding on to the walls and need somebody to drive us around, then we want to call on Jesus. Oh, yes. It can be our fault. It's some truth. There's a grain of truth to that. The next verse in 48. Many of the people yelled at Bartimaeus. And what did they tell him? Shut up! Be quiet! God told me to tell you, folks will see you every day sitting by the side of the road, and they won't even speak. They'll know that you're hurt, and they won't say a word. They know you need help, and they won't lift their hands to give you a dime. But when you call on Jesus, they try to shut you up. Yeah. That's the time they want you to hush. You are not to listen to them. I hear some static. I'm sorry.
1: All right.
0: But the lesson says, but Bartimaeus only shouted louder, Son of David, have mercy on me. Cancel my deserved punishment. He should have told them, you shut up. You can see your mama. I can't see mine.
1: Hey!
0: And until I do, I know that Jesus is a healer, a deliverer. I don't care what I've done. The 49th verse, Jesus heard Bartimaeus and he stopped and he said, tell him to come here.
1: Uh-huh.
0: If you want to stop Jesus in his tracks, all you got to do is call. I encourage you to call. So the people called Bartimaeus, and they said, cheer up, come on, he's calling you.
1: Huh?
0: Double man.

spiritually bipolar, wishy-washy, funny acting church folk who at one moment said to him, shut up. And at the next moment, they're saying, come on, cheer up, come on over. Folks will ignore you, they'll look down on you, but when Jesus starts blessing you, them same people want to be your friends. Choose your friends carefully. We say at this point that you need to look at who's your counsel. And Keisha said, ask the right questions concerning them. Father Mayo's M50 threw aside his coat. He jumped up and he came to Jesus. Jesus said, tell you, stop trying to cover up. Make your confession to him. Repent. And God desires truth in your inward part. You can't fool God. God already knows what you need. So why you lying and saying, well, I'm all right. No, I don't need nothing. God has sent somebody your way to be a blessing to you. And your pride keeps you from accepting it. Oh, no, I'm all right. It's okay. I don't need any help. God says, receive the help that he's been sending you. And then the 51st verse. Jesus asked, what do you want me to do for you? He told me to tell you that you ought to tell him. And you ought to tell him all of it. Here in Marshall, our waterworks system, see if you can turn that off for me, babe. I'm out. Here in Marshall, our water treatment system is all messed up. Some of the pumps are older than I am, and I'm 72, and that's why you had trouble with water last summer. Pumps were broken, and every part of the system, from the raw water treatment plant to Little Caddo or Caddo Jr., to the treatment plant on 59, to the wastewater treatment plant, needs to be redone. And we're going to need your help with that. When I was going on field trips to see the different parts of the water treatment system, I told everyone that took us on the field trips, but there was one that I said, now, I'm having this brought before the council because we need to redo everything. And when you stand before us, I want you to tell them everything. Tell them all, everything that you need. If you need a pump, if you need a screw, whatever you need, don't try to sugarcoat it. Tell them what you need so that we can do something about this collapsed system, this aged system. It's no neither having digital water meters, and we can't get water to the house. It does not make sense to me. We need the water. So tell it all, and sure enough, we're doing some things that have not been done in over 72 years. They are in the works so that we can get something done for God's people here in this city. And I don't care who you are, you can be out on the street and ain't calling on Jesus. It don't mean you ain't God's people. If he has his hands on you, and he must have his hands on you, because what you're doing ought to take you out of here, you belong to him. The earth is the Lord and the fullness thereof. The cattle on a thousand hills belong to him. And what you say, Christy, you showed me, and God said, if I was hungry, I wouldn't tell you. So you can go to God for whatever you need. He's got it right there for you. Oh yes, the Lord asked. He said, now, what do you want me to do for you? And Bartimaeus said, Lord, that I might

0: receive my sight. All I want to do, I know I messed up, but God, I want to see. Jesus, Rabbi, I want to see. And Jesus said to him, go your way. Your faith has made you whole. Your faith has healed you. And I like this gospel. It says that immediately, at once, straightway, instantly, our Jesus, the action figure, the man of action, had done a work on Bartimaeus, and the man could see. And not only could he see, but what I like about it is, Sister Morris, he followed Jesus down the road.
1: Hey.
0: Deliver me from people who get the miracles, who enjoy the blessings, who have the good job, who are healed in their bodies, and they won't follow Jesus. They only follow for the fish and the loaves. But I tell you, it's something about the name Jesus. Bartimaeus, this testimony, this my testimony. I sought the Lord, and he heard, and he answered. Have you sought the Lord? Did he hear? Hallelujah. Did he answer your cry? Bartimaeus didn't care who said shut up. He called them even the more. And that's what Jesus is saying to us today. If you got a need, you need to call Jesus. Regardless of what folks say, call Jesus. When we start calling Jesus, he will ease us. When we are sick and sad, sorrowful, and in sin, Jesus, when we just say, gee, he eases us. He'll touch us. When we're blind and burdened, bereaved, and brokenhearted, all you got to do is say, gee, and he will ease your pain. When you're homeless and helpless,
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1: 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Oh, yes, I am. 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I'm ready, ready, I'm ready, ready. I'm ready to live holy and live right. I'm ready, ready, I'm ready, ready, I'm ready, ready. I was down and out, didn't know I would make it, but something got a hold of me. Sickness in my body, I had no direction. Prayer.

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0: know what to say to me. 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

0: history with you. That's why I can't turn.
1: Oh,

0: Hey! He's about to make history again! Hey! Oh! Somebody say! He's about to make history again! Hey! Lift it up wherever you are! Yeah.
1: He's about to make history again!
0: Sing to the breakthrough! It's about to make history!
1: Let's go!
0: For divine breakthrough. Somebody open your mouth and say, for breakthrough. He would never let your suffering outdo your glory. And you suffered for a little while. The God of operation. He will strengthen you. He will settle you. Call you out of the wilderness, out of the valley, out of the storm, out of the grave. You will repeat a battle. You will repeat a battle. But he already won. Go! Go! Go! Go to sleep. He already broke through. He didn't get it. A breakthrough.
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Jesus is the way maker. He's the truth and he's the light. He saved my life. And if he did it for me, he could do it.

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0: In 2007, I found myself locked up in prison. For the second time, I couldn't believe it. All I ever wanted to do was be successful. It was this guy I met in prison that shared something with me that changed my life forever. He told me about this man named Jesus. If I was to give him my life, I would be successful. He told me to come to church with him. They had church 7 days a week in prison. I knew about God. My mama kept me at church.

My auntie kept me in church. So I went to church with her. The more I went, the more I started falling in love with Christ. I made him my personal Lord and Savior. I gave my life to Christ in prison. Thank you, Jesus. God got a plan. Don't you worry. It's gonna be okay. All you got to do is wait. It's gonna be okay. He'll make a way. Come on, somebody. God's got a plan for your life. Don't you worry. Everything is gonna be okay. All you have to do is wait. And he'll make a way. God's got a plan. You didn't have to do it. But he did it. Hallelujah. Thank you, Lord, for saving me, Jesus. Thank you, Lord. Hallelujah, Jesus. Thank you for saving me. You didn't have to do it, but you did. Hallelujah. Thank you, Jesus, for saving me. Thank you, Jesus. Thank you for saving me, Lord. To that brother that has locked up in prison, you ain't 25 to life. God's got a plan for your life. If he did it for Joseph, he'll do it for you. To that prostitute out there selling her body to make ends meet, to feed her kids, God's got a plan for your life. To that homeless man sleeping under that bridge, God's got a plan for your life. To that teenager out there that keep making bad choices, God's got a plan for your life. Don't you worry, everything's gonna be okay.

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1: Worthy.

0: him, for he's worthy to be praised. Everybody looks at the Lamb.
1: Everybody
0: looks at the Lamb. He is all.

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0: trust him. Even with faith, the same size as a mustard seed. Yeah, that was enough to meet me right where I'm at. Treat me with places that I can't go back. Reckless the righteous with prices in that. Caught on his name cause his powers are matched. Had me in shackles to keep on the chain. Killing my flesh, he's my license for that. Renew my mind, so my mindset for that. When it's set up, I got can't be sent back. Hey, ready, hey, say, hey, yeah. Cause he's a go-to, yeah. Everything that we go through is where it let us know to. Let it go and go to, yeah. I know who the glory goes to, know who I can go to. Betty said I go to, yeah. Hey, Betty said let's go to, yeah, let's go. Whatever you want me to go, gotta follow you. I was on the run, my sin made me hide from you. All those things that I gave up and I stopped for you, I was ashamed. Now I get praise, broke out the chains, by the grace I was saved. For the lamb that was slain, I thought it was over when they came for me. But I still overcame, God grabbed my hand and held me to my feet. Yeah, I'm walking on waves, He said it's not over for me, a new face. Your story still worthy of glory when I go through pain. Days looking stormy, he told me he would go before me and show me his ways. Father restore me, depart the spirit from mine that has changed, Made a choice that I laid down my life, y'all choosing this road for your gain, But it was a brand, ain't ready, he's a go-to, God. Everything that we go through is worth let us know to. Let it go and go to, God. I know who the glory goes to, know who I can go to. But he said I go to, God. Hey, but he said I go to, God. Hey, but he said I go to, God. Hey, but he said I go to, God. Let me know. He's a go to, God. Are you with me what I go through, God? I, hey, he's a go to, God. Are you with me what I go through, God? I, hey. You made me ready, you set me up, then told me. What he said, you made me ready, you set me up, then told me. Go.
1: Yeah, we gon' flip it like this, y'all. Just remix. I got it all, baby. Keep going. The Lord said that you will surely recover everything. That was taken from you. Come on, twerk it. Come on, clap your hands, everybody. Come on, come on.
2: I'm

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すごい。

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So I slipped back into my own way, and that's what you've been handling.

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And Lord,

0: Listen, y'all, I'm getting better every day. So please don't throw me away. God is working for me. Work on my heart.
1: God is working.
0: I need heart surgery.
1: God is working.
0: God, I need you to work on my mind.
1: God is working.
0: Jesus, clean me up inside. Wash me.

0: is working on me. Oh, yes, she is. I want you to know tonight. Yeah. God is working on me. I don't always get it right. Sometimes I'm still tripping on the wall. But God's love keep on lifting me high. Let me tell you this right here. He's not through with me yet. He's still working on me. How can't you see? And I'll tell you what. So please be patient with me. How can't you see? He's not through with me. Every test, every trial, it was all working to get me here.
1: He's not through with me yet.
0: Please, please, please, please, please, please, please, please, please, please, please, please, please, please, please, please, please, please, please, please, please, please, please, please, please, please, please, please, please, please, please, please, please, please, please, please, please, please, please, please, please, please, please, please,

When God gets through, working on me, it's not over until God gets through. He's working on me. Let him work on you. I need a fresh start. Can you make me new? God is working on me. If you counted me out, you just can't count. Wait till you see me when I come out. God is, keep on, everybody sing, God is, be patient with me, cause I want y'all to see, yeah, yeah.

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Listen, but the pain.

0: all the pain. But I'm so glad.
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0: Thank you, Lord. Thank you that by the grace.
1: You made it through the
0: truth.
1: He gave to you in spite of all.
0: Listen, you can hold your head up high. You survived. Oh, come on and give God some praise. If you're grateful that He brought you through, kept you, I want you to open your mouth and give God some praise. Come on, listen, fire, tell Him. Listen, you survived.

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Isn't it unique that your brokenness matches the brokenness of Jesus Christ? When we see him in Gethsemane, would you imagine that he's someone who's walked on water and raised up Lazarus and cast out devils and demons? Could you imagine that he would get to Gethsemane and be broken? After he had stopped the death dirt that was going on to the widow of Nain, can you imagine someone who started watering the wine, but get to Gethsemane and then say, "Father, let this cup pass." How many times have you been in life and you said, "Lord, do I have to go through this? I've been through this, I've been through that, I've been through the other, but now do I really have to go through being discarded or abandonment or being forsaken or being talked about or the loss of loved ones or families or jobs or things that are very significant to us?" Sometimes it seems to battle to the heart or to start to do something good and to be evil spoken of. Sometimes we get in a quandary in life, and that quandary has a tendency to eclipse our good. And we're broken, we just don't know which way to turn. Have you not been there? Well, let me tell you the backside of what you're going through. You're being broken so you can touch somebody, broken so you can heal somebody, broken so you can pick somebody up. You're being broken so you can bring somebody out. Broken so you can establish a life. Broken so you can say, "If he did it for me, he can do it for you." So in spite of all you're going through, in spite of all your pain, wipe your eyes, do it at your shoulders, because you're being broken. Broken, broken for you, Lord. Broken so you can heal. Broken so you can move the pain. So inspired.

0: before, when I get off work, I would grab a couple of drinks with my friends. 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

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Oh, is that saying?

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matter what you're going through in your life tonight. Cast your cares on the Lord, for he cares for you. Come on, Abram Sanders.

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Won't change a thing, no. You try to work it out. A solution your mind can't bring. Stop trying to solve it.

this verse right here. Jesus said, I'll be with you until the end. And if you let him do it, your broken heart, he will mend. You've got to let it go, cause he's the one that can bear all your burdens. He'll take away the sorrow, cast your cares. He cares for you.

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Yeah!

0: over seminar. I'm afraid I am. I'm really up about
1: Jesus.
0: What's his name?
1: What's his name?
0: Yeah, Jesus, come on. You said 5,000 people there were two
1: Memphis. Wow.
0: And follows me.
1: Ain't
0: that alright?
1: That's all right.
0: I'll be your mother.
1: Yes, yes.
0: And your father too.
1: Come on.
0: Yes. You'll be your sister.
1: Yes.
0: And your brother.
1: Yes.
0: Wow. And your writer.
1: Baby,
0: God Almighty.

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0: 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We believe in the power of worship as the body of Christ. We believe.

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We greet you from the Atlanta United Methodist Believers Temple Church, where our senior pastor and overseer is Pastor Sharon Rogers. We also honor the late great apostle, Harold E. Rogers. We pray that God has kept you, that the Lord has blessed you, that he made ways for you, and met each and every one of your needs. 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

0: 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So we come out, amen, and we delve into the Word of God so that we all can grow thereby. Amen. I want to talk into our hearts on today. Today, my topic is when the truth is ignored. Not when the truth is not known. Amen. I'm talking about when the truth of God is ignored. So when the truth is ignored, God's truth is exchanged for a lie. Amen. Leading to darkened hearts, spiritual blindness, and moral decay. When you ignore it results in severe consequences, including the divine judgment of God. Amen. We can't get away from the judgment of God being handed over, amen, to depraved minds and destruction due to a lack of knowledge. Amen. Knowledge that can be acquired by knowing the Word of God. But I'm talking about when it's ignored. We're going to go to the book of St. John. Chapter number 31, verse number 31, and it says this. Then said Jesus to those Jews which believed on him, if you continue in my word, if you don't ignore this truth, if you hang in there, and he said, if you abide in me, and I will abide in you, because without me, you can do nothing. He said, if you continue in my word, then are ye my disciples indeed. And you shall know the truth, and the truth shall make you free. The truth we cannot afford to ignore the truth. We cannot, amen, have once, you can't unknow what you already know. You may, amen, take it and put it in a bag. You may try to put it in the back of your mind. You may try to travel on it. You may try to weigh it down. You can't drink out the truth. You can't smoke enough joints, amen, for the truth, amen.
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2: 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Gonna be alright.

0: We're gonna take you back to the 80s. Make some noise, y'all. Come on, put your hands together. Make some noise, hey. Hey. Come on, listen first right here.
1: Don't wait till the battle is over. Shout now. Hey. You know in the end, you're gonna win.
0: What y'all gonna say?
1: Don't wait till the battle is over. Shout now.
0: Yeah.

believe in the inspiration of God's holy word. We believe in the power of worship as the body of Christ. We believe in the gathering of a community of believers to all the importance of regular fellowship and the love that comes from being part of a family. We believe in God's plan for your life. I'm Elder Jerry Stanmore, inviting you along with the pulpit before he comes. Amen. He says you have to be on guard because the deceivers are going to be in the land. Amen. Ain't that just like the day that we're living in? You have to understand on today, amen, that deception is a key tactic of the devil. Amen. You, amen, have to understand the devil does not have, amen, certainly so many different tricks and so many different ways, amen, to beguile people, amen, to trick them out of the hand of God. Amen. But one, they all fall under the category of deception. Amen. We have to know John 10:10 says the thief coming not but for to steal, to kill, and to destroy. Amen. But he can't destroy you if he does not first deceive you. Amen. The Bible lets us know in the book of Revelations, amen, that there was a time when, amen, Lucifer, amen, was in heaven. Amen. They all listen to me. He was already in heaven. He's in the place. Amen. He was in the place that we're trying to get to. He was in the place, amen, where there was no sin. Amen. He was already in a place where there was no sickness or no death. Amen. Can't you imagine? He

was already at peace. He was already in a place where, amen, he didn't have to worry about no light bill, no water bill. Y'all talk to me today, amen. He was already in a place. He didn't even have to worry about nobody taking his J's off his feet. Y'all ain't said nothing to me. He was already in a place, amen. He didn't have to worry about people lying and backstabbing him because, amen, you know, we got to deal with all that kind of stuff in the world that we live in. Amen. Look at the world that we live in. Amen. Can you imagine that somebody that was already in heaven decided, amen, I'm going to be like the Most High God. He, amen, allowed pride to come into his heart while he was already in heaven. Amen. The Bible lets us know in Revelation that he convinced a third of the angels that were already in heaven, amen, to rebel against God. Amen. They were already in a place, amen, and when there was no sin, they were already in a place that was peaceful, that was beautiful, amen, but yet he is so cunning, he's so deceptive, amen, that he convinced a third of the angels that were already in heaven to revolt against God, amen, which caused them to get kicked out of heaven. Amen. No wonder why, amen, Paul has to tell Timothy, now the Spirit speaking this prayer. He says that in the latter time, some shall depart from the faith. So we have to understand this different biblical definition of faith. Amen. One definition of faith, amen, means the doctrines or the teachings of the Bible. Amen. So when Paul is writing to Timothy, he said, listen, you got to understand some people, amen, are going to do away with the standards of holiness. Amen. They're going to give heed to seducing spirits and doctrines of devils. Amen. Speaking lies and hypocrisy, having their conscience seared with a hot iron. Amen. That's why, amen, we as the people of God must always be on guard. You got to know that Satan is always, amen, trying to see who he can take out next. He's always trying to see, amen, who his next victim is going to be. He's like a bully, amen, walking around looking for that kid that's all alone, walking around, amen, trying to find somebody to pick on, trying to find somebody to pick a fight with. Amen. But look at somebody and tell them, amen, the fight that the devil wants is a fight that is going to get. Amen. Because my mind is made up and my heart is fixed. I got to go all the way to the Lord. Amen. Matters, amen, not what the devil tries to bring my way. Amen. I've just got to fight this good fight of faith. Amen. And I've got to lay hold on eternal life. Y'all not talking to me today. Amen. Regardless of what he tries to throw my way, because you know how to know. Amen. The devil does not fight, man. Somebody say the devil's not playing. Amen. If he is playing, he's playing for keeps. Amen. He's trying, amen, to deceive people by the masses. Amen. That's why we got to be careful what churches we visit. Amen. Y'all gonna get quiet through here. We got to be careful for what churches we go to. We, amen, you got to know when you're being fed the truth, when you've been fed good, whenever, amen, God is really speaking through the man and woman of God. You got to know once you got a good thing, you got to learn how to stick with it. You, amen, you got to know that God has so blessed us and God has so favored us, amen, to put us in a ministry that teaches us the truth. Amen. What kind of, amen, loving God is this? We look in the world, there's so much deception, there's, amen, so much deceit in the world. If you hear, amen, some of the things that other people believe, amen, you're trying to figure out how in the world could you believe something like that? How in the world, amen, could you put a statue in front of you and bow down to a statue? Y'all not gonna talk to me. Amen. How in the world, amen, can you look at the grass and say, I'm gonna worship the grass? No, amen, there's some crazy stuff going on out there. That's why, amen, every time we get to come into his gates, we gotta enter to his gates with thanksgiving. Amen. We have to enter to these courts with praise and be thankful unto him and bless his name. We got to, amen, be on guard. We got to be careful what churches we visit. We, amen, got to be careful what so-called gospel artists we listen to, because you know, amen, everything that sound good ain't good. Y'all not going to talk to me today. Everything, amen, just got to bump in a thump. Don't mean, amen, it's holy. Amen, we got to get back to that old way of living. We got to get back to the standards of holiness. See, amen, those old songs, they sung with conviction. They sung with something that had meaning to it. They, amen, they said, once I was lost, amen, but Jesus came and found me. I once was blind, but now I see. Amen. This new stuff that got now, you don't know whether to lift your hands or, amen, or shake your tail feather. Y'all ain't gonna say nothing to me today. Amen. This new stuff can kind of make you feel like you're in a nightclub. You don't know whether to say thank you, Jesus, or, amen, you don't know if they singing to Jesus. They singing, amen, to their midnight lover. Y'all ain't gotta say nothing to me today. Amen. We got to go back. We gotta watch what it is that we listen to. We gotta watch what it is that we watch on TV. Amen, because you know the child of God shouldn't watch just any and everything on TV now. Amen, don't worry, it's getting better, I ain't coming to rebuke nobody, I'm just trying.

to help encourage the saints of God. We got to be careful because the devil is running loose. He's trying to deceive us by the masses. We got to watch, what preachers we even listen to on YouTube. Y'all ain't saying nothing there. If they ain't living a nickel worth of dog meat, if they not standing on the standards of holiness, you got to know what to bear. First Peter 5:8 says you got to be sober. You got to be clear-headed. You can't get cloudy. You can't get lackadaisical because you ain't got time for that. Look at somebody and tell the neighbor, you ain't got time for that. You got to focus. You got to focus. You got to get your mind together. You got to be clear-headed. You got to be vigilant. He says, because your adversary, the devil, has a roaring lion walking about seeking whom he may devour. If we're not careful, we're not on guard, he will deceive us. That's why, Jesus said in the latter part of John 8:44, he says, the devil is a liar and the father of lies. Look at somebody, tell them the devil is still a liar. He's still lying. He's still lying. He's still deceiving. And the problem is there's so much deception in the world, it's hard to find. There's so much deception in the world. It's hard, to really figure out what's true and what's false. Now, when you try to invite people to church and say, child, I don't want to go to church because there's too many hypocrites in the church. A few years ago, Superintendent, they came out with these preachers of LA TV series and all these church wives TV series. And they didn't put nobody on TV that was actually living holy and living right. But instead, they put these phonies, they put these fakes, to deceive the world and make them think that everybody that goes to church lives like them. But you got to know, there are still some true men and women of God that's standing in the gap making up the hedge. There's still some people who's not trying to play with God. It's anybody in the house today that said, brother, I'll be honest with you, I'm not playing with God. I fear God too much to play with him. Falling in love with Jesus was the best thing that I've ever done, so I can't play with this thing. I take this thing seriously. That's why, we got to take our prayer life seriously. We got to take fasting seriously. We got to take living holy seriously, because if not, we're going to deceive people and they're going to get a bad And that's what happened with these TV shows. They got a bad understanding with the church. And now when we try to witness to people in the Bible, that I can't go to church because it's too many hypocrites. I can't go to church. There's too many hypocrites. But I'm trying to figure out what hypocrites are supposed to be. If they was out there in the world, they would just be a sinner like you. Amen. Hypocrites. Amen. Are going to be in the church. Amen. But even though they try to stay away from church, saying there's too many hypocrites there, they don't realize you'll end up in the same burning hell that the hypocrite's going to. Look at somebody and tell them, neighbor, I would love to believe that you say, but if you are a hypocrite, I don't mind coming to church with you because, I got a greater place to go whenever I leave from this earth. Makes no difference who it is coming to that. Don't you know, that the Bible said, in the book of Job, that it came a day the sons of God came to present themselves before the Lord, and Satan came also. The devil can go ahead and take the church. But Jesus said, upon this rock I will build my church, and the gates of hell shall not prevail against it. I'm not scared to invite somebody who's demon possessed to the church. I know that there's nothing that has more power than the blood of Jesus. There's so many false teachers and false preachers in the world today. It's hard to find someone. Finding a ministry that's going to teach and live the truth in this world is like trying to find a needle in a haystack. So many religions are deceiving the masses. And the sad part about it is a lot of these people, it's not what I'm we're the only church that's right. We're the only, good people that there is in the world. No, that's not what I'm saying. There's a lot of people that's sincere. It's not that these people, that a lot of these people that are caught up in other religions, not necessarily, that a lot of these people are bad people. Some of them are genuinely good people. But the fact of the matter is, just being good doesn't mean you're on your way to heaven. Just being good does not mean that you found the truth. Just because you give to charity, just because you feed the poor, clothe the homeless, or whatever good deeds you can find your hands to do, that does not guarantee you a ticket. Did you know that there's roughly 4,300 different religions? Roughly.

0: People wonder why there's so much chaos. We got to know that the Bible says God is not the heart. So these religions are not the only thing.
1: Religions to come from.
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2: God, I don't know why you love me, but I'm glad you do. 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
0: Kind of love this is.
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0: All of my sinners is far to the west and it's far to the east. It's far to the east. Jesus, Yeshua, HaMashiach, whatever you please.
1: If I break a bone, I go to the doctor. Breaking my soul, I go to my God. If I have a question, then we've been arrested. I don't mean a rock.
0: I don't mean a rock.
1: I got a brown, commander in chief, and I don't mean Barack.
0: I don't mean Barack.
1: I walked on the water and fell in the sea, so I'm dripping a lot.
2: Life on life, the church gon' pray, the king gon' come, the world gon' praise. Life on life, the church gon' pray, the king gon' come.
3: You can't be involved, you don't see no threats at the end of the day. You believe in God, then I'm up to the cross, I'm breathing hard. Hitting them knees and nods, giving them Jesus, dog. And I pray if I'm Peter Paul, you can beat them all. And Neiman Marcus, the Max Store boy, I'm only speaking Jesus bars. Let me meet you, dog. Two of us look like Greyhound. When you see me, you gon' see the dog.
1: Start a revival, I'm breaking the cycle and making disciples. We body the idol, just pray for the rivals. I'm holding the title like calling me can't get a second amendment. I am a weapon whenever I'm speaking. Got an MBA instead of no business. All of my fans can't really go with this. HGA to the finish that sentence. Buddy, we different, buddy, we're woo.
4: Enemy think he baby Moses here tonight. I had to trade in my King James, I wanna go high. Give me the soundtrack for the real ones who love the Messiah. If you need book, just take a little click, the link in my Bible. Bring out your Bible, hop in the pit, the start of a Bible. Bring out your Bible, hop in the pit, the start of a Bible. Maybe I got it. Bring out your Bible, hop in the pit, the start of a Bible. Bring out your Bible, hop in the pit, the start of a Bible. 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

0: God, I cannot look back. 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
1: I wanna be holy. 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
0: Okay,
1: look to the cross and wrestle with Kyrie. 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
0: indeed to the second to last. 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
1: Okay,
0: you saved through faith. It's giving my grace. So put on that boast and brag.
1: Stop that, okay? You will wear all your outfit, okay? This is for you to talk that, okay? Go and lock that away. Go and walk that away. It'll not go away. 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
2: God. 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
0: Enemy think he made me mugs, he denied. 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We need a soundtrack for the real ones who love the Messiah.

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2: 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We're fired for hire on the track. Back again. 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
1: Don't you give up.
0: Just send the praise up.
1: Just send the praise up.
0: Throw your hands up.

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Lord, change my mind. And Lord, change my heart. Lord, I'm asking for a brand new start. Listen, y'all, I'm getting better every day. So please don't throw me away. God is working on me. Work on my heart. I need heart surgery. Oh God, I need you to work on my mind. Oh Jesus, clean me up inside. Wash me through and through. So I can tell the whole world it was nobody but you. Oh, what a wonderful change. Explain, but listen, y'all.

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Oh, yes, he is. I want you to know tonight. Yeah. God is working on me. God is working on me.

0: He's not through with me yet. He's still working on me. How could you see enough to love so please be patient with me. How could you see he's not through with me yet? Every test, every trial, it was all working to get me here.
1: He's not through with me
0: yet. So please, please, please, please, please, please, please, please, please, please, please, please, please, please, please, please, please, please, please, please, please, please, please, please, please, please, please, please, please, please, please, please, please, please, please, please, please, please, please, please, please, please, please, please, please, please, please, please, please, please, please, please, please, just give me a little time. I'm gonna be better than ever. When God gets through
1: working on me,
0: it's not over until God gets through. He's working on me. Let him work on you. I need a fresh start. Can you make me do? God is working on me. You counted me out. You just can't count. Wait till you see me when I come out. God is. Keep on.

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Take God is working on me.

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0: like a girl, never seen that you. So the day will come when I'll be in your shoes. If they hate you, I know they'll hate me too.
1: So don't they know that I am just a man? Scheming on my name and I don't even know who they are. Funny when your name is in demand. They don't give you flowers till you laying in the grave.
2: Oh, yeah. 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System wanna break a gun and take my dividends. System wanna see me line and truck or put me in the pen. Systematic how I went and did it like I had to have it. Even though I knew my chances lower than the batting average. Swinging for the fences, the defenses, I was running base. Even when they run my place, I still make it home safe.

0: come with me, I'll be in your shoes. 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

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That was created by him who defeated men. 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

0: We believe in the inspiration of God's holy word. We believe in the power of worship as the body of Christ. We believe in the gathering of a community of believers of all kinds, the importance of regular fellowship, and the love that comes from being part of a family. We believe in God's plan for your life. I'm Elder Jerry Stanmore, inviting you along to the Full Gospel Holy Temple, a church for all people.
1: Powers make a difference in your community, make a difference at the school, make a difference in the house of God. Women are difference makers. Women got determination. Pray to God when men give up, men and women rise up to the occasion. God wants some folks that rise up to the occasion. Sometimes men walk off and leave the family, and a woman is there, and she raised those children all by herself. That's the kind of woman we're talking about, a virtuous woman, a woman of value, a woman of strength, a woman of courage, a woman that don't give up, won't give out, and that won't give in. That's the kind of woman that we're talking about today, and you are some of those kind of women. I know we have women in the Bible. We got women among us right now. I think about some of the women that have been in this church. I thought about Mother Macklemore. I thought about Mother Persia. I thought about Sister Pentecost. And all those women that have gone before us, virtuous women that stayed the course, those that prayed for us, and those that are waiting for us. Don't you know, one day we're going to have a reunion. It's going to be in heaven. And those that we say goodbye to, we're going to see them once again. But in order for us to see them, we have to hold up. We got to hold out. And we got to just hang in there in spite of what we're going through. We have to win in your well-doing. You shall reap if you faint not. Hold on. Change is coming. Folks, I'm awake to my change come. And God can turn your situation around. It doesn't matter how you start. It matters how you finish. And God has great things in store for you. He said, I know the thoughts that I think towards you, and the good and the evil, and the thing or two that expect it in. God has some blessings in store for you, but you gotta be steadfast and move the burden always down in the work of the Lord. Don't look to the left, nor to the right, but be strong and very courageous. And don't you know if you do that, God is gonna bless you. The Bible says, bless you, pressed down, shaken together.

0: running over. You're causing me to give unto you. Don't you know that's the kind of God that we serve? We serve the kind of God that not forgot about us. The Bible says there are hairs on your head. They are all numbered. Don't you know God knows your name? He knows your address, and he knows your phone number, and he knows your situation. He knows where you've been, and he knows where you're going. He knows the beginning from the end, and he knows the in between. God knows your omnipresent, omniscient, omnipotent, all power in his hand. I want to let you know today that you are with God. Giving his life, boy, you're with God, serving you, you're with God, living you, and he's coming back again. How much are you worth? How much you worth? Amen. Like I say, don't look down on yourself. Never nobody look down on you, because you're not any better than anybody. Nobody's any better than you. Because you are God's masterpiece. You are God's chosen vessel. God loves you. God, every man has a blessing in store for you. God, and Proverbs says that you can find three verses one. That a woman that goes out of heaven can trust her. Then you got to be on board and watch the man in the mouth. God, he knows when you get back, you're going to find over there this unexpected. You can't worry about her. She's done. You can look not evil.
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With God getting through. Working on me. It's not over until God gets through. He's working on me. Let him work on you. 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Can you make me do? God is working on me. 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

0: 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One more time. I already have it. I have the power
1: to speak in existence.
0: With my mouth and my mind,
1: my soul and my heart,
0: I pull down
1: prosperity.
0: Even though I can't see,
1: even though I can't see,
0: I must believe.
1: I must believe there is more in store. So I speak through the weakness.

0: have the power.
1: I have the power to speak in existence.
0: That God has
1: for me.
0: With my mouth and my mind.
1: My mind, my soul and my heart.
0: I call down
1: prosperity.
0: And even though I can't see it.
1: Even though I can't see it.
0: I still believe.
1: I must believe that there's more.
0: And so I speak to the need.
1: So I speak to the need.
0: And this is what I know.

I must believe that there's more. It's so deep, so deep. That's in my mind. That I'm in. That I'm in. That I'm in. That I'm in. That I'm in. That I'm in. That I'm in. That I'm in. That I'm in. That I'm in. That I'm in. That I'm in. That I'm in. That I'm in. That I'm in. That I'm in. That I'm in. That I'm in. That I'm in. That I'm in. That I'm in. That I'm in. That I'm in. That I'm in. That I'm in. That I'm in. That I'm in. That I'm in. That I'm in. That I'm in. That I'm in. That I'm in. That I'm in. That I'm in. That I'm in. That I'm in. That I'm in. That I'm in. That I'm in. That I'm in. That I'm in. That I'm in. That I'm in. That I'm in. That I'm in. That I'm in. That I'm in. That I'm in. That I'm in. That I'm in. That I'm in. That I'm in. That I'm in. That I'm in. That I'm in. That I'm in. That I'm in. That I'm in. That I'm

0: I had to hop on this beat because it's really so hard and it's been on my mind.
1: Yeah.
0: I just been up in the cut trying to clean up my soul before I'm out of time. I'm trying to be with my God up in heaven up on there while holding me up in the sky. If Jesus alive, then tell me how Caesar was born, BC, then me before Christ.
1: Huh?
0: I really be chilling, I do it for fun. I lift up his name, I don't do it for nothing. His word is my weapon, I don't need a gun. They telling me, Tay, do you know you the one? How we competing, I'm blessing, I'm favored, a child of a king, so I already won. I want a nun, still want a one. Gracious be made, I can be in the sun. Take me through the, I'm trying to go to the spot. Take me through the, that other place really too hot. Take me through the, I open the door when he knocks. I'm trying to hear well done, I ain't trying to get kicked out the spot. Gonna throw your hands in the air, if you got faith and you really don't care.
1: Don't throw it.
0: Gonna throw your hands in the air, if Jesus saved you and your heart make real.
1: Don't throw it.
0: Gonna throw your hands in the air, if you got faith and you really don't care.
1: Don't care.
0: Hey, if you trying to hear well done, throw your hands in the air. Take us through there, we trying to go to the spot.
1: Heavy.
0: Take us through there, that other place really too hot.
1: Hell.
0: Take us through there, we ain't trying to be where he not.
1: Nah.
0: We trying to hear well done, we ain't trying to get kicked out the spot.
1: Yeah.
0: Gonna throw your hands in the air, if you got faith and you really don't care.
1: Don't throw it.
0: Gonna throw your hands in the air, Jesus saved you and your heart make real.
1: Don't throw it.
0: Gonna throw your hands in the air, if you got faith and you really don't care.
1: Don't care.
0: Gonna throw your hands in the air, if Jesus saved you and your heart make real.
1: Yeah.
0: Big G-O-D, not the little one.
1: Yeah.
0: Big Jesus.
1: Hi. Hey.
0: I love this beat, y'all. I had to do one for the believers.
1: Go.
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3: Your head, I'm glad the hand of the Lord is around. 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

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God covered. Go on and sing a song, Pastor. 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
2: 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Ephesians 5:26-27. In John 4:10-18, Jesus told the woman at the well that he had living water, that whosoever drinks of it would never thirst again, that it would be in them a well of water springing up into everlasting life. So join Reverend Sharon Avery for the next few moments. Come thirsty and drink of the living water that the Master is pouring out today.
3: Praise the Lord and welcome to the Living Water Broadcast. It is, as always, an honor to travel into your home, your car, wherever you are listening, to fellowship around the Word of God with you. To hear what he says in his word. And today, I want to encourage you, since lately I've just been encouraging you to cry out to the Lord about different things. Well, hey, that's what he's doing with me and with us. And I believe if that's necessary and good enough for me, hallelujah, it should be good enough for you. Actually, I'm saying that, but actually, I only bring to you what I feel led of the Lord to bring to you. But that is how he's been with me. A lot of times, he ministers, the ministry is to us first before we can bring it to you. So, I can only give you as I have, amen? So, today is no different. Want to encourage you in crying out to the Lord for a deeper level of deliverance. And I want to start today reading to you out of Exodus 23, starting with verse 20. Exodus 23, starting with verse 20. And I pray that you will bear with me. My voice is kind of like it's asleep, but hopefully it will get better as we go along. Okay, Exodus 23, 20. Got it? Reads thusly. Behold, I send an angel before thee, keep thee in the way, and to bring thee into the place which I have prepared. Isn't that a wonderful thing to know that we have angels? And part of their purpose is, I don't believe this change, is to keep us in the way, to help us to stay in the way of the Lord, and to bring us into the place which he has prepared. Now, I'll read it to

outside for our apostle shared with us some things. He does a lot of research on the internet, studying and just reading encounters that people have had with the Lord and angels and things like that. One of those, I believe this is either Susan Cummings or a lady named Anna Roundtree. They both have a lot of dealings. We have a lot of material that they post on our site that are talking about divine info and the divine revelations that they call and face-to-face encounters. One of the others had a vision, and they were in the vision. They were traveling on the road, and they had gone a long way from where they had a long ways to go. And it was beginning to get dark, and they knew they were not going to make it to their destination before dark. So they were, you know, wondering, you know, what they were going to do. So they saw this campfire. And so when they came on the camp, it was angels. And the angels said to them, basically, and of course I'm not getting it exactly right because I'm operating off of memory. I only heard him share it one time. No, I actually read it. He printed it out. I only read it one time. But it's called Angel Camp. In fact, I probably have it here in my notebook. Hallelujah. Hold the phone. Hold on. Actually, it would be the one. It was Susan O'Mara. Susan O'Mara. And she had the vision on February 24th of this year. And just vision. It's quite long. It's on Sunday, the 20th February. To get glimpses of the repeated. By this, the Lord is being forced to give me a communication and give me so that I will not only remember the communication, but it was also to remind me that He is the Lord who is in charge of it all. May this vision encourage every child of God and strengthen the faith through every mountain and valley experience to trust in Him completely as you keep moving forward in your journey. That's the truth. In the vision, I was walking somewhere, and it was getting late as it was close to dusk. I was trying to make out the road ahead of me, so I would not wander off of it. I leaned down to watch every step of mine, and I followed the lines of the road. I knew there was a rest area coming up soon, but was not sure of exactly how much further was left to walk. I picked up my pace, so that I could make it before the last of the light faded with the night advancing. I could hear the soles of my shoes as they made crushing sounds on the road. This gave me some solace as I made my journey. Ahead of me was a light flickering off to the right of me. I was startled as the rest area was not supposed to be at this point of the road yet. As I drew nearer to the area where the flickering light was, I began to make out distinct shapes of people sitting and standing by a fire off to the side of the road in a clearing. I hesitated, as I did not know if the people were friendly, but I knew that I might not make the rest area before nightfall. So I thought I may as well risk the situation. I slowly neared them and stepped over to where the group was sitting by a nicely lit fire. As I drew closer, I saw that the group of people sitting by the fire was not actually people, but a group of angels. I was surprised and unsure if I was seeing them. I stopped and stared at them. I did not know if I should approach any closer. One of the angels smiled at me and said, "We have been waiting for you to come here on the highway. Do not be afraid." I looked at them as they all smiled at me and beckoned me to join them. I made my way over toward the large flat stone by the angels. They were very attentive to me, but they just sat there waiting for the angel that spoke to me to continue. He said, "We were waiting for you to

walk by this truck on the highway. We are assigned to, but we have to wait till you have progressed in the timing and purpose of the Lord so that we can join you. Each step you take and each day that you walk with the Lord is already known to us and is already ordered by the Lord. We know what is to be done and what you will need each day, even before you do, for we see it through the Lord's eyes. He tells us what you need even before you know it. We are sent to do the Lord's will as he has instructed us to help you on your journey. That is why you have met up with us. It was time. Okay, now you see the scripture that we just read says, behold, I sent an angel before you to keep before thee, to keep thee in the way, and to bring thee into the place which I have prepared. Now this is the vision that the slave had this year. This was Exodus 23:20 that I just read. And you see that he does not change. He's assigned angels to us on this journey, but they have their instructions, and they can only do what the Lord has instructed them to do. And so these particular angels, they said they were assigned to her, but they had to wait until she progressed in a certain, to a certain place in her journey before they could, you know, be revealed to her, before that they could take their place in this journey. So I believe, you know, we've got this help all along the way, but we've got to walk this walk. We've got to continue the progressive thing. And that's why I'm telling you, you know, we're continually being instructed on different things that we need to cry out to the Lord about. And these things are what he's using to help mature us and to progress us to the point where we need to be quicker. So he said he's helping us to get to that place he has prepared. He has prepared a place for us, but we've got to get to it. And we've got to be like he says that we have to be before we can get to that place. And so all along the way, he's working and he's providing. As you see, these angels said that they know everything that we need. And every day, you know, they know what we need for that day. And God, you know, gives them instructions and they go ahead of us and they provide for us. Isn't that awesome? So when we get to that moment, the provision that we need for that moment, glory to God, is already there. Just think about it. The thing that you need for today, he has already provided. Glory to God. What do we have to fear? What do we have to say? Hallelujah. About nothing. Because God is our provider. He is our Savior. Let me continue reading in the in Exodus 23. It says, beware of him and obey his voice. Provoke him not, for he will not pardon your transgression. For my name is in him. See, they're only going to do what God says. They're not going to, they can't transgress God's will or his way. And so if we do, then guess what? We're provoking them. We're not listening to the voice. We're not following. So we've got to make sure that we are doing what God is telling us to do, because the angels cannot work if we're in disobedience. And my topic is really not the angels, but it's kind of the sidebar that we're on right at the moment. He goes on, he says, but if thou, verse 22, shall indeed obey his voice and do all that I speak, then I will be an enemy unto thine enemy and an adversary unto thine adversary. For mine angel, and this is the capital A, by the way, which usually is talking about the Lord himself, shall go before thee and bring thee unto the Amorites and the Hittites and the Perizzites and the Canaanites and the Hivites and the Jebusites, and I will cut them off. Thou shalt not bow down to their gods, nor serve them, nor be after their works. But thou shalt utterly overthrow them and quite break down their enemies. And you shall

Serve the Lord your God, and he shall bless our bread and our water, and I will take sickness away from the midst of thee. There shall nothing pass thy young, nor be barren in thy land. The number of thy days I will fulfill. Hallelujah. Now this is such an awesome blessing because the Lord has been continually speaking to our fellowship. And I believe that if you walk in at some point in time, you've heard it too, that those that are serving him, that are going after him and seeking him with their whole heart, those that are obedient, that are submitted to him, will have nothing to fear. They will have no lack. All of their needs will be met. They will not lack for anything. He gave a word to me. That praise God for sharing the things that the Lord has given him today. He gave a word to me on March the 8th. And this is the word that he gave. Soon changes will be very evident. No one that I have been trained will be excluded. Light will come, and they will be expected to walk in it. Those that don't, in other words, that don't walk in it, it will be apparent. And those that do walk in the light, it will be apparent. This is the absolute last opportunity to be a part of the bride company. Now, the bride company is those that are the bride of Christ. Not everyone is going to be the bride. I've heard me say that before. Only those who are obedient now and who are prepared, who are letting him prepare them and get them ready for the bride supper, will be able to be adorned in them. Those who sell out and who are completely sold out, completely committed to him, to his will be the bride. That no more chances will be given, no exceptions will be made. Those bound in darkness will suddenly miraculously be free, so that they may see clearly and choose. There will be no mistaking. You will absolutely know that the light is conscious and that a choice must be made. Those that walk into this life will walk into their destiny. Great grace and favor will be upon them. They will lack for nothing. I mean nothing. Not physical, spiritual, or mental. All their needs will be met. They will walk in wisdom that will surpass all other generations. They will be bold and fearless. For this life shall be my glory life, and the change shall be in their spiritual DNA. They will be infused with my spirit and begin to do signs and wonders in my name. Yes, great grace and favor will be upon them, and they shall be free of contaminant, for they shall be my special jewel, says the Lord. Now you see the Lord said that those will lack for nothing, absolutely nothing, not spiritually, not financially, not mentally, nothing. And he has not just said that through me, he said it through, I'm talking about locally. There have been many that have prophesied the very same thing. Some not even in our fellowship that have sent the word to us. And it has said the same thing, that he's going to want to make sure that they lack for nothing. And one of the words was, as it was with the children of Israel in the land of Egypt, when the plagues and all of those things came. They in Goshen had no darkness. They had light. You know, there was both darkness in Egypt. They had they were not subject to the plague. And he's saying that because you know, the scripture tells us that there's going to come a time when men's hearts are gone. Fail them for the fear of the things that they see coming upon the earth. And we're coming into those days. You see gas prices going up. You see all of this devastation. Right now, the thing with Japan, and then the concern about the nuclear reactors just melting down. And of course, there's a possibility of that stuff coming to our country. And then they're talking about the government shutting down and the states being bankrupt and all these things. And they're cutting this and cutting that. And so there is
a lot coming upon people. And

In fact, I heard last week, even in Japan, they were saying that there was a fisherman, a guy that had a fishing business that killed himself because, no, he had a farm. He had a farm. He had a farming business, and he killed himself because the tsunami wiped out his farm, and then they were saying that the radiation was leaked into the ground, and so he just didn't see any hope. So he killed himself. Well, see, we have to know in whom we believe and in whom we trust. We have to know in whom our hope is. And so we have to know that we'll be able to stand when these things, I believe they're not going to get better. I believe they're going to continue to get worse because that's what the word says. So you've got to know that you will be able to stand. You've got to know that you are really trusting God. And so a lot of things that he's allowed in your life thus far, the shortages, the lacking stuff, the hardships, have been approving in your life so that you can see and know who the Lord is, and you can trust him now. Hallelujah. So when things really get bad, you know, you won't have any fear because you know in whom you believe. You know in whom you're trusting. You're not trusting in Psalms. Of course, they didn't have cars, okay? So it says some may trust in horses. Some may trust in chariots. Some may trust in horses. That's all we say. Some may trust in chariots, but we will trust in the name of our Lord. And so in this day, you know, some trust in their cars, some trust in their mansions. But you better be trusting in the name of the Lord and not your bank account. Because guess what? If something were to happen to the computer, that's another threat. You know, people breaking, hacking into computers, and you know, they could just do one little thing and all of your zeros on your money is gone. You don't have the physical money in your hand. So we better know who we trust. We trust in the Lord. Okay. Verse 26, you were seeing here just what I just read. He said that we're going to drive out all of these sites, these ites, all of these issues out of the land, and that, you know, that they weren't going to bow down to the other gods or serve them. And he said that they were going to serve the Lord, and he was going to bless them. So, you know, it's really to say if you serve the Lord, he will bless you. Now, you don't serve to be blessed, but because we are blessed, we serve him. Hallelujah. We serve because he is the Lord. He is God, and we love him, and we serve him. Amen. So he says that, you know, you shall serve the Lord, your God. He shall bless thy bread and thy water, in verse 25. And I will take sickness away from your midst of thee. And there shall be nothing cast the young, nor the barren, nor be barren in thy land. And the number of thy days I will fulfill. So he said that in this time that was their herds and things like that, the cattle or whatever, their livestock would not be barren. The livestock would produce, the young would survive, they would miscarry. So he's promising them prosperity. He's promising them no lack. He's promising them that they will be provided for. And he says, verse 27, I will send my fear before thee, and will destroy all the people to whom thou shalt come, and I will make all thine enemies turn their backs unto thee. In other words, they're going to run. And I will send hordes before thee, which shall drive out the Hivites, the Canaanite, the Hittite, from before thee. But then he goes on, and this was what I was trying to get to on the time, running out. But he says, I will not drive them out before thee in 1 year, lest the land become desolate, and the beasts of the field multiply against thee. By little and little I will drive them out from before thee, until thou be increased and inherit the land. And I will set thy bounds from the Red Sea even unto the Sea of the Philistines, and from the desert unto the river. For I will deliver the inhabitants of the land into your hand, and thou shalt drive them out before thee.

thou shalt make no covenant with them, nor with their gods. They shall not dwell in thy land, lest they make thee sin against me. For if thou serve their God, it will surely be a snare unto thee. Now he's saying that, you know, he's gonna give them this land that has been inhabited by these people. Now, of course, you know, there are some that say, you know, God is not that kind of God. He would not do that. Oh, yes, he will. Because you know what? God is all-knowing, awesome. He already knows and has known forever who absolutely will never turn to him. Now, everybody has the opportunity to, but he knows who will not. And it is a choice. Now, don't you think if you were God, that you would have these people born and placed in a position where you're going to get the most glory out of their lives? He already knows who they are, who are going to be his enemies. And so it's just like Pharaoh. He said, I raised him up to give him some glory. He knows. So, and after all things belong to him. He can do what he wants to do. So if he says that he's going to use them, he allowed them to occupy this land to take care of it. And that's what he's doing with us. Somebody's taking care of something that's going to come to you. Somebody's out there working to make money that's going to come into your hand. Now, it's not so that you can be puffed up. It's not so that you can go and squander it on your lust. It's so that you can do the will of the Lord. But he's going to allow it to come to you because he knows you will. Now, they're out slave before, but, you know, the scripture says the wealth of the sinner is laid up for the just. They are out slaving for it, working hard, but it's going to be turned over into our hands. But he's preparing us to get to that. He can't give it to us right now. He can't turn loose into us right now because we're not prepared. We're not ready. We're not in that place where we need to be yet. So, you know, some of the things are still in your life. This is what I wanted you to understand. This deliverance and the crying out that he tells us bit by bit because he's delivering us bit by bit because we can't handle it all at once. It would destroy us if God showed us how we really totally are all the way. We wouldn't be able to deal with it. We probably would die of a heart attack if we saw how awful and how wicked we are. So he does it progressively. He does it little by little. And he allows the enemy to continue. You know, the psalmist say, why does the heathen prosper? You know, it seems like to us they're prospering. But hey, what they're doing is they're just throwing it for us. He allows them to go and to cultivate the land and to prepare it. Hallelujah. Because we're coming. Amen. And so he says, I will not drive them out, verse 29, before thee in 1 year, lest the land become desolate and the beasts of the field multiply against thee. So see, everything he does, he's doing for our good. All things work for our good. It seems like you're not getting anywhere. It seems like you're not going to make it. It seems like this and that. But God's got, just like those angels said, God, we see through his eyes. God already knows everything you're going to do, every day you're going to do it. He knows our whole lives. That's why the scripture said we live our life as a tale that's been told. God already knows the whole end. He knows the number of our days. He knows the end of our days. He knows what's in every one of those days. And so the angel said, you know, we know what you need for that day. So they're able to go ahead of us and provide and have it there. So every day that we come into, new mercies we see, provision is there for the day that we are in. Praise God. So he says, by little and by little, I will drive them out from before thee until thou be increased and inherit the land. Hallelujah. And I will set thy bounds verse 30. Little by little, I will drive them out before thee until thou be increased.

0: Increased. Now he's talking about being increased in him. Hallelujah. In other words, we've got to continue to grow. Continue to grow. Continue to grow in him. And then we can inherit the land. We can't inherit it until we are like him. Because we won't do right. We won't do the right thing. So, because of his goodness, see, he doesn't allow us into the land before we're ready. Amen. And he says, I was set bound. So he's got a specific territory for each of us, a specific area that he has laid out for each of us that he is bringing us into. Amen. So we've got to just trust him, trust his preparation, and begin to continue to cry out to him to have his way, to continue to cry out for him to deliver, to work. To do a mighty work in us, to do whatever it takes. You know, don't hold anything. Don't shut anything off from him. Don't keep anything back. Tell him to have his way. Do whatever's needed. Even if I holler and scream, Lord, just keep on. Don't stop. Do whatever you need to do to get me where I need to be. My time is up. So keep drinking of it.
1: If anybody would to look at us, and I'm talking about myself, they would not get there. They wouldn't see that. We say it, but we don't demonstrate it. We don't live it. We don't talk about it. And especially with things that we've been dealing with lately, my heart just bleeds for the condition of the church and myself included. Hopefully we'll see ourselves where we are. We will cry out to him to direct things that need to be collected in us, to draw us here, to show us ourselves, or either be separated from us. You know, it's his every week that he comes. We know that he tells us in our revelation that comes to see that in years to us. Some of us are born self-included in a lot of areas. I wouldn't be able to do it. So that is my going on this way. I want to see the glory of God and deal. And it's going to be a deal on this way. But like I said, I want to be a part of it. I want to see the glory of God and deal in my life. Not to glorify me in any kind of ways, but so that people think I'm but so that they can boast about God's the God that I know. And I want to be able to be a vessel that he can use to show forth that. I was thinking about recently, and I know that I told God this before. You know, the kingdom of darkness, they know us a lot of times better than we know. They know more about us out there. We know ourselves. They see giftings, callings, and bonds.

0: our lives. They can see our blue eyes as we bring them our phones that we don't even know. And we can say that when I say, but years ago, my daughter was probably nine or 10 years old. Elementary school, she's in her 30s. So that's how many years ago. I was dropping her off at school in Jackson, Texas. And And I was going to just drop her off. And so one of the young men of the city, who came down the hill to truck out to drive for 2 weeks and asked me for, I'm going to say, 2 weeks. And I wasn't working at the time, I worked. And so I said, inside, I said, well, I'm getting it, but I told him.
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1: You've been weeping and crying, praying and fasting, seeking and wanting.

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Terima kasih.

0: 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Our aim is to teach Bible faith. Your host is Apostle James Morrow, Sr. of Mary Lee Baptist Church. Now, get ready for the yoke-destroying Word of God.
1: Witness that he'll never walk out of it. But it was him pulling you through. Hallelujah. Amen. Why don't you look at somebody and tell them that he's pulling you through. That he's pulling you through. Even when you feel extra long, he's still pulling you through. You feel like nobody else understands. He's still pulling you through. Amen, amen, amen. Thank you, Jesus. Thank you. Father, in Jesus' name, all praise. All of us. Recreating us a clean and renewing. We extend our hands to fill your people. Without you, we can do nothing. But oh God, with you, all things. So this morning, we just want to say out who is in heaven and holy is your name. Oh God, this morning we just gratefully bow before you in humble submission. Lord, we lay our prostrate before you, bowing ourselves to you in the spirit of holiness, crying unto you, O God, thank you, merciful. Have mercy upon us. Have mercy, O God, while mercy can be found. We call on you while the heavens are still open and you're still listening. You will come by me and set your people. Even if you don't stay long here for a little while, touch those things. Bring back remembrance to those that need remembrance brought back, God, that they were never alone, even though others may have forsaken them. You will be all. And for that alone, we and even last night when we laid down and we was unconscious to this old world, you didn't allow evil to overtake us. But by your precious blood, God, the death angels went on by because they honor the power

of the blood that spilled our wonder working power in the blood. We're thankful, God, that demons still tremble at the sound of your name, for there are no other name that carries the power and authority like that name, Jesus. So Jesus, thank you for being our Savior, being our healer. We just want to thank you. In Jesus' name we pray. Amen. Jesus, do you like me? Can't nobody. King of glory, mighty, amen. Great. Great. Great. Great. Great. Great. Great. Great. Great. Great. Great. Great. Great. Great. Great. Great. Great. Great. Great. Great. Great. Great. Great. Great. Great. Great. Great. Great. Great. Great. Great. Great. Great. Great. Great. Great. Great. Great. Great. Great. Great. Great. Great. Great. Great. Great. Great. Great. Great. Great. Great. Great. Great. Great. Great. Great. Great. Great. Great. Great. Great. Great. Great. Great. Great. Great. Great. Great. Great. Great. Great. Great. Great. Great. Great. Great. Great. Great. Great. Great. Great. Great. Great. Great. Great. Great. Great. Great. Great. Great. Great. Great. Great. Great. Great. Great. Great. Great. Great. Great. Great. Great. Great. Great. Great. Great. Great. Great. Great. Great. Great. Great. Great. Great. Great. Great. Great. Great. Great. Great. Great. Great. Great. Great. Great. Great. Great. Great.

But just in case you do, get love. So the Word of God says, each time, to you, thank you.

But what he was saying is that even in the worst state, how can

someone knows someone that's abusive? And how can he love someone so messed up and still have a desire to do more? Said here, even though I have received such a wonderful revelation of God, I received this revelation of God. In other words, this was something that was not known to me, but God, he uncovered it and received this revelation. Listen to what he said. So to keep me from becoming what? Literally say, this revelation was to keep me from becoming proud. God hates pride. It stinks in his nose. I don't care how you got it going on. I don't care where you got it going on. I don't care how long you've been having it going on. God hates pride. He said, but this revelation was to keep me from being proud. I was given a thorn in my flesh. A messenger from Satan. A thorn in my flesh. A messenger. A messenger. A messenger. In other words, Paul said I had a messenger in my flesh. But God's revelation would not allow me to become proud because of what I had become. Just because you come out of something, don't think you can't be in that. Because you don't get proud, don't get proud. He said, from Satan to torment me and keep me from becoming. He had to put something in him to keep him. Evidently, God saw, if I don't do this with Paul, he's something to be proud of. He's something to walk around here and say, look at me. He's something to walk around here and say, look at me, I'm an apostle. Look at me, I'm a prophet. Look at me, I'm an evangelist. Look at me, I'm a pastor. Look at me, look at me. You know, titles sometimes let Negroes do. Why you say it like that, Rick? Because we are proud. But he don't want to be. He wants to be great. Because there is nothing we need to God. He said, from Satan, for me, to keep me from God. Three different times, I begged the Lord to take it away. Three different times, Paul said, I wanted God to take this thing away. Why would God take something away from you that he knows is something to get from you? Because if he takes it, from Christ. But if I leave it, it'll keep you from becoming. It'll always punch you back. It was I, God, who got you out of it. It was I, God, who kept you. You should have been dead, but I didn't allow death to get you. It was I. I'm your deliverer. I'm your way out of it. No way. I am God. He said three times, I beg the Lord to take it extra. Each time he saved, all three times he gave me. My grace is all you. My grace is all you need. My power works best in weakness. Lord, what am I going to do? Weakness. What grace? So now I am glad to boast about my weakness.

anything, crazy. You want to tell somebody, even at my low, never been so low that there were times in your life dealing with life issues to where you told yourself life is not worth it.

the power of Christ can work through. Make it personal. It is me, though. You may be sick. It's me, though, standing in need. It's me, though. It's me. Same. Nobody know how to do it. But praise them. Have a praise them. But the Bible says that what he was facing for, the compassion. That God has so much compassion and love that he would not allow Christ. He wanted him to understand every ounce of your life points back to him. It's going back to me. He allowed him to know that, hey, God has to suffer. So he could show me I will not forget to become. And today, what God is saying to us as a people, he don't want us to become a but he wants us to look at God is yet at work in me, even in my life. Another thing is that what God is basically saying is that I'm sufficient. I'm sufficient. Well, what is sufficient? Means reasonable care. That means that God is dealing with you, and what he sees, what you need, he gives it reasonable. That he don't overdo. And not only does he not overdo it, but the Bible says that he works with us in moderation. See, he can't do too much for you at one time. Don't you make it cry. You have to do it in moderation. In other words, he has to tone it down. You know, he could just move, but he don't do it. He allows us to understand that the grace of God is the love of God loving me or pulling me out of my situation, nurturing me for a place where I am. One thing I looked at to look and adequate. And when you look at adequate, it means satisfaction. So that means he cares for us, and the little that he cares for us is that. That means that even if God don't do a whole lot to fill his cup, you may need a whole lot, but he don't do a whole lot. He gets you a little. And the little is adequate. Well, what else does adequate mean? It means it is given to water. Given to water. God don't just

the little love that he feels he could have for the world. That means that the quality of God is not as the world, but only as God. It's kind of like when God loves you, the question is like Jesus said in the moment to get the book. His little love is so overwhelming that if he gave you a whole lot of love, it'll probably take you out of here. Because see, there's power in the love of God. Wonder working power. There's a force of God that calls us to understand that it's essential for the amount of love to give us for the moment that we receive. And what he's saying is, if my grace is sufficient, in other words, if my grace is sufficient, that means then I have given you as you.

always. In the substance that I need. But then my strength, my man, my spirit is always in need of love. So if I'm always in need of love from God, then don't you think that humans who are around you are always in need of your love? How can you fall out of love when love is always on a continuous course? He's telling us here that love is a benefit opportunity to give you a position with God that you never would have known. You never would have chosen. But because of that, what it do for you and how it handles you, you keep wondering for what it is that is new with you. Now you have a thirst inside of you that, hey, I need some love. I ain't talking about sex. The world done make sex up to love and sex up to love. What do you mean? Because the scripture said that sex is on the schedule for a woman. What? Think about that. Isn't that the wrong? He said, schedule for a moment. Blue song said it really sounds bad. So what he's saying is that I gave Paul what he needed to function and stay in a God position. To stay in a God position. If pride had a shoulder, then pride would have separated him from the position of God and positioned him more for the use of sin. He's telling us, he said, when grace is in place, God's compassion is in place. And when grace is in place, God's resource is on the scene. Paul said, even in my weakness, I still had the resource of God that I needed to get up when I needed to get up. I had the resource of God to still meet needs. I had the resource of God because God always makes provision.

then when grace is unto sin, always make proceed when grace is unto sin. So now Paul can say, he said to me, my grace is sufficient. In other words, he told him, you are in my grace. See, it's something to be in the spirit. It's something, amen, when you're in the spirit of God, you're in the spirit of God. In a faith call from you. That means that if I stay in the kingdom, if while I'm in the kingdom, then don't anything else have rights or assets. That's like, hey man, I'm not a foreigner. I'm a citizen. That means, amen, I have immunity to what you're accusing me of what you're trying to set up on. What Paul was saying, that you're trying to set this up on me, but you didn't realize grace is keeping me. I have immunity from pride. I can't get pride where God won't allow it or God won't permit it. I can't do what I want to do when I want to do it because grace is keeping me. I can't say it like I want to say it or out of my feeling because the grace of God won't allow my mouth to go that direction. And so what I'm trying to say to you, he says, God is keeping me because I have immunity to the things of this world. But God is saying, hey, he said, I'm your keeper. I'm your deliverer. I'm your escape. The word sufficient, it deals with grace. It's saying that in his sufficient dealing with grace, it means that you are a carrier of the nature. The nature, you are a carrier of the nature of God. What are you saying? Because what God does is that he gives us that part of him. Even though he left, but he can't come to keep us to have. That still is the nature of him. People ask the question, well, how do you know God is? Look at me. How do you know that God is this and that? Look at me. Why? Because I'm sufficiently walking in the nature of him. That means, amen, I've learned how to be forgiven when I don't want to forgive. I've learned how to forget even when those things don't want to forget me. He's saying in the nature of God, I walk in the grace of God. And my sufficient is that the Bible says, he says, amen. He said, it's impossible to please God without faith. So that means I'm sufficient. I'm sufficient. Well, because my pleasing God has got to be activated by my faith. But my keeper is him giving me his grace. He's telling the church, I come by to tell you today, faith and grace always on the scene. Faith and grace always. Favor is something that is granted out of the good will. It came to us freely down the cross. But because of the willingness of Jesus, Jesus said to the Father, he said, my thing is to do your will. I don't have no other thing but to do your will. Whatever you will for my life, then my life is in line with your will.

longing be there. I'm not my father, but my father and I alone. I abide in my father, and my father abide in me. He was telling him, he said, what you gotta understand, I am of the nature of my father. And I hear you say that you have him as your father, and if I have him as my father, then why is it then you handle me the way you handle me, and we both talking about we got a father. Your father is my father, but you handle me as if, amen, we don't have the same father. But what he's saying, the father only has one kind of love. Agape. One kind of love. And that love of God is that he has no particular fruit. Don't have one. So he's saying, my love is sufficient. So he was that strong understand that you got to understand by your faith. I know you want to be real, but it's better than that. Isn't it something? I people say, God do it. Or in the Father said, or even I prayed three times. You ain't this my call. God looked at it and said, no. He said, not only did he say no one time, he said no three times. And each time he gave me an end. Each time he told me, my grace is sufficient. My grace. Now, look, saint, do you understand this is that whatever it is you're dealing with today, God is saying, my grace is good. Then, but notice how when grace works the best. Paul says, amen. He said, in my weakness. In other words, he's saying, grace don't have to work that, amen, in your strength. But my grace, in other words, when folks done give up on you, grace shows up for you. When people have downed you, then grace shows up for you. When they count you out, God counts you in. When they tell you, amen, there's no more use, God says, I'm not through with you yet. When you tell yourself, I quit, God says, quitting ain't an option. When you tell yourself, I'm not worthy, but God says, you're not, but I am. But he's trying to get the church to understand that it was never about you anyway. It's always been about me. I just want to work through you that others might see the work that I do in you, and they will know that you have a Father who cares about you even in your weakness. God wants to give me 2 Corinthians 9 and 8. But God is trying to tell, I'm your deliverer. I'm going to bring you out of this. My grace is sufficient. It don't matter what they say. It don't matter how they handle you. My grace, why don't you tell somebody it's the grace of God. It's the grace of God. It's the grace of God. See, sometimes you don't know my story. You don't even know the glory. But amen, what he's saying, you didn't get here on your own, but by the grace of God. By the grace of God. By grace. By grace. Paul said it. He said he was in my weakness. Then he turned around and said, I lack boasting in my weakness. Oh, good God, how can you boast, amen, in your weakness? See, that's why the Bible says,

they overcame by their testimony in the blood of the Lamb. Just because you see a person stand, it don't mean they ain't got no battle scar. Just because they don't appear, you can't assume that everything is all right. Just because I don't cry, don't mean that I don't have no sad time. And just because you don't see, don't mean amen is not there. So he's telling us amen. Here, 2 Corinthians 9, and he said, and God will, God will provide all you need. Then you will always have everything you

Mamãe, com pé. Eu ainda sei que tem algo. Algo. I would even on quarter of a brick. Bible says, sanctify. I would go by any kind of other. He did that for sanctify. We'll make a sanctify. I'm the living. Of living under the sanctified wide grace. Jesus Christ, get in the house tonight. And get in the house. Jesus broke down. Hey. Lord, we don't pay for this house, but we don't do it. And we attack Did I get a raise during that time? Extra money coming in during that time? No. But by the grace of God, people were sown into. They told her, I know you just got a house. And God said, I'm going to help you pay for it. See, the grace of God don't add it no sorrow. Don't even add it no burden. But the grace of God will show people in your life. I told you, God done already raised up somebody with power, influence, and ability to help you get your stuff. One day, when they called us, they said, I'm going to take it.

Decir. Sí, even in your school. God, how are you? Even in your anger and in your strength. Why? Because he cares, he has compassion over your children. Things that concern you. He has compassion to the point of where he comes to remove what's burden. He comes to remove what's burden. The Bible says he entered into the church and there was a funeral. And they were on their way to bury the son. The Bible says it's called only a son. And she was a sister. And the Bible says, and when Jesus saw his compassion kicked in. He went and told the funeral procession, stop. And they told them that stand right here. And the Bible said he went and laid his hand on the box and spoke to the dead boy and said, get up out of there. He set it down and got the gun. You see, what I'm saying is that there are some things you ain't got to pray over. Because Jesus saw, he saw her hurt. He saw despair. See, there are some things in your life Jesus done already looked in on. And now grace is standing by the rebound. As if to get you up and get you out what's holding you kept out. I'm prophesying to somebody. But what God is saying, I'm already on the scene. I hadn't give up on you. But his problem is, I can't stand to see the hurt. Oh, passion always travels. Always travels. What is it that you need to look in? What is it that you need him to pay attention to for you? Because he says, and God will generously provide all you what? All you what? All you what? Then. Then. Notice. Notice something. He provides before thee. He provides, man. He already provides. Then. He done provided before the then. But he said, because I'm going to provide, then watch what comes after the then. You will always. While you was gonna shout, you would have shouted right there. But the song said, you would have put a praise on it. He said, then you will always have something. See, the reason that we hadn't gotten something.

is because we done disconnect. See, coming to church don't keep you connected. Coming to church helps you connect with others, because the Bible says it is where there are two or three. There ain't no two or three in my house. But them that pray in secret, he will reward openly. See, religion have blinded us, making us think that, hey man, we got it like that. But God said, no. He said, that's what I had to deal with Paul, so he don't end up missing the blessing. But the messenger tormented him so that he wouldn't become. God used the devil to work for him. You know that. This is one day you ain't had to watch. I'm on this yet. About three of us together. To keep me from becoming prophet, I was given a thorn in my flesh, a message from Satan. God permitted it. You see, Satan can't rule God, but God can rule him. He thought that Paul was great, but God knew that Paul wasn't gonna break. He knew that Paul had all the tendency to become proud. He said, so since the devil loved to use flesh, I'm going to put it in your flesh. I'm going to put it where he likes to be. But when he sees where he likes to be, the best of you is still me. Because of the nature of God. I wish I had time to. He said, from Satan to torment me. For Satan to torment me. See, everything you dealing with ain't because you done something wrong. Something you dealing with is for God to keep you looking up. Because if some of you didn't have some stuff going on in your life, you wouldn't pray no more. But because of the issues that God has permitted to be in your life have kept you in prayer. And while in prayer, you can't become quiet.